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4: Good morning, I'm Britt Aylin. The Tasmania Devils Football Club's about to unveil its inaugural AFL coach ahead of its entry to the competition in 2028. Ebony Ablett has the details.
5: Former Port Adelaide coach Ken Hinckley flew into Hobart from Melbourne yesterday for a meeting with club officials. He'd spent 13 years with the Power and has now reportedly signed on for at least five with Tasmania. Other candidates who've been vying for the historic role include Nathan Buckley and John Longmire. The Devils are set to make an official announcement this morning.
4: Liberty Bell Bay is entering liquidation today, with workers expected to learn about redundancies in a meeting this afternoon. It's after a deal to buy the smelter collapsed last week. But Chris Clark from the CEPU says more could be done to save the business, arguing it would cost less now to step in than to wind everything up.
6: There's more work to be done and can be done to save this plant. These jobs, once they're gone for good.
4: The Housing Industry Association says the Hobart City Council's proposed restrictions on whole home short stay accommodation conversions would do little to ease the city's housing crisis. HIA believes the problem stems not from properties being used for Airbnbs and the like, but from a lack of supply, calling instead for policies that make it easier and cheaper to build new homes. Faith in the federal government's crashed to a four-year low, according to this morning's news poll. It has primary support for Labor and One Nation tied at 30% ahead of the coalition, which has slipped back to 19%. It comes as a senior federal minister has responded to Pauline Hanson's comments about the White Australia policy. The One Nation leader told a podcast today's migration challenges began with the end of the policy back in the 70s. Tanya Plibersek telling Seven it's an example of Ms Hanson showing her true self.
7: She's palling around with convicted criminals. She's trashing Australia overseas. And then she's saying she's all for White Australia and for mass deportations. And today apparently she's not.
4: A new survey has found more than half of families with kids in private schools are feeling significant financial pressure, with most saving for at least 3 years just to cover the fees. The Independent Schools Australia poll also found three quarters are adjusting their household budgets to cover the cost of a private education. And local charity Speak Up Stay Chatty is celebrating 13 years of encouraging Tasmanians to open up about mental health and reduce the stigma surrounding suicide.
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4: To sport now, and celebrations are underway after Spain took out the FIFA World Cup this morning. The newsroom's John Michaels in New Jersey with all the details.
8: For the second time in history, Spain are World Cup champions. The Europeans dominating Argentina in this morning's final, but only managed to find the back of the net in extra time, winning 1-0. Spain finishing the tournament undefeated, conceding only one goal in all eight games, with captain Rodri named player of the tournament.
4: And in AFL, long-suffering Essendon fans are cheering a 67-64 upset over the Giants at Mufflers Stadium. The Bombers ending their 12-game skid to hand interim coach Dean Solomon his first victory. Midfielder Sam Durham telling Fox Footy it's a great feeling.
9: It's just we've forgotten how to win, but this is awesome. The Bombers fans, we've forgotten how loud they are. There's not many in the house, but just they're loud.
4: That's the latest in news and sport. I'm Brit Aitlin.
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11: Mostly cloudy today for Launceston. We're heading for a top of 15. Showers increasing tomorrow, 15 once again, and heading for 13 on Wednesday, and showers. Scottsdale in the northeast, mostly cloudy today as well, heading for 14. A possible shower tomorrow, 13 the top, and 12 for Wednesday, and it's going to be wet. St Helens in the east coast, mostly cloudy today and tomorrow. Today and tomorrow, heading for 16, and 15 the top for Wednesday, with showers. Right now in Lonnie, it's 8. In Scottsdale, it's 9. And in St Helens, it's a balmy 13. 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

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Daryl Braithwaite and the Horses. It is, Jules, thanks to Country Club Tasmania. And by the way, the range is celebrating its very first birthday, so why not head along and play to win a free year of golf. T's and C's apply. It's ABBA now. This is Waterloo. Time to sing along, hey? 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

0: and 7SD, Billy Joel and one of his million hits. We didn't start the fire. It is Jules, and happy Monday, by the way. Of course, Mitch and Xavier, the Water Boys, will be returning on Saturday, and they would love to know about our local Good Sports for the McDonald's Good Sport Award. And you can nominate whoever you think is a good sport by going to LAFM or 7SD.com.au, and they could be getting a pat on the back from the Water Boys, as well as $100 to spend at Intersport. So get nominating now, and hopefully your person will receive that award. We've got Elton John up next.
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10: Good morning, I'm Brett Aylin. Ken Hinckley has been locked in as the inaugural coach of the Tasmania Devils ahead of their entry to the AFL in 2028. The former Port Adelaide leader wowed the selection panel in Hobart yesterday, knocking Nathan Buckley and John Longmire out of the race for the historic role. He says it's a huge privilege to be given the opportunity to build something from the very beginning and that he can't wait to get to know the players, staff, partners and community who have been a part of the club since day one. A pilot program diverting cardiac patients from a Northwest hospital to an already stretched LGH is raising eyebrows. Jane Drew has the story.
11: Concerns have been raised after it was revealed complex heart disease patients presenting at the Mersey Community Hospital will be redirected to the LGH. Sparking anger, the move came without warning. The bypass measure has critics slamming a longer drive for paramedics and a lack of ambulance availability for the Northwest, while adding burden to the Launceston General Hospital, which has reached critical capacity in recent weeks. A Northwest councillor labelling the move particularly alarming as the region has a higher rate of cardiac disease than the rest of the state. It's understood the six-month protocol began late June due to a definitive lack of cardiac care at the Mersey.
10: A GoFundMe page set up to support a Coles Bay man who was victim to an alleged aggravated armed robbery and arson attack just over a week ago has now raised more than $88,000. Local volunteers helped comb through the rubble at the site of the 76-year-old's home at the weekend. Three men have been charged over the alleged incident. However, authorities are still yet to recover 15 firearms that were reportedly stolen. The leader of One Nation's defended the character of British right-wing extremist Tommy Robinson after appearing on the Convicted Criminals podcast.
12: He's a man who's very proud, British man.
13: He's also a convicted criminal, Senator.
12: Well, I think the way you say that is really harsh and what he went to prison for.
10: Pauline Hanson speaking there on 7. The City of Hobart's proposed restrictions on whole home short stay accommodation conversions will have little impact on housing availability. That's according to the Housing Industry Association, which says the city's housing crisis stems from a lack of supply and would benefit more from policies that make it cheaper and easier to build new homes. And more Aussie families are making big sacrifices to keep their kids in private schools. New research shows over half have saved up for at least 3 years to cover the cost of the fees, while 10% are leaning on grandparents to chip in for their children's education.
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10: In sports, Spain has claimed its second ever World Cup title, defeating Argentina 1-0 in extra time. The newsroom's John Michael is there in New Jersey.
15: Spain are World Cup champions once again, defeating Argentina 1-0 in extra time in this morning's final. The European champions dominated play, with Argentina becoming the first nation in history to fail to register a shot on goal in regulation time in a final. It is the second time Spain has won a World Cup and their first since 2010.
10: And in AFL, Nick Watson and Mitch Lewis have piled on 5 goals each in the 122-52 win for the Hawks over Richmond at the MCG. Coach Sam Mitchell says he liked the ferocious pressure from his forwards.
16: They functioned pretty well in the early part of the game, and as we tried a couple of things later on, they got their numbers back and we weren't able to score as often. But pleased for Mitch and Wiz to kick bags.
10: Yesterday's other winners were the Bulldogs and the Bombers. And that is the latest in news and sport. I'm Britt Aylin.
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19: Mostly cloudy today for Launceston. We're heading for a top of 15. Showers increasing tomorrow, 15 again, and 13 the top for Wednesday, and more showers. Mostly cloudy today for Scottsdale in the northeast, heading for 14, 13 tomorrow with a possible shower, and then rain for Wednesday with a top of 12. Mostly cloudy today, heading for 16, same again tomorrow for St Helens in the east coast, and Wednesday showers and a top of 15. Right now in Lonnie, it's 11, in Scottsdale it's 10, and in St Helens it's 13. 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

0: That is Steve Perry and Oh Sherry. Hello, it is Jules.
1: It's time to guess the grab, thanks to Village Cinema's Launceston.
2: Okay, let's do this.
0: Yeah, nice easy one for a Monday.
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0: Alrighty, what movie is that? 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
0: LAFM, who am I talking to?
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0: How are you, Greg?
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0: 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What's that movie?
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0: 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It is Jules. 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

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We've got the 80s Lunch Hour on the way, featuring In Excess.

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8: Good afternoon, I'm Olivia Higgs. The Tasmania Devils have officially announced former Port Adelaide coach Ken Hinckley as their inaugural AFL coach. Ebony Ablett reports.
9: The Devils describe Hinckley's ability to build relationships with young players and build an environment that people want to be a part of as the number one reason they believe he's the right fit for the club. He was Port Adelaide's coach from 2013 to 2025 with a winning record of 58.6%. He was twice named the AFL Coaches Association Coach of the Year and led Port to seven finals campaigns, including a minor premiership in 2020. Hinckley says the opportunity is a huge privilege and the responsibility to lead Tasmania's entry into the AFL is both very special and something that excites him. He'll begin working with the football department immediately as the club builds its VFL and VFLW programs before debuting in the AFL and AFLW in 2028.
8: The Prime Minister claims Pauline Hanson is talking down Australia on the world stage. It follows the One Nation leader slamming Australia's migration levels during a Conservative conference in London. Anthony Albanese says it's astonishing.
10: Pauline Hanson has travelled overseas to engage in various activities with fringe people and to talk Australia down. I don't think that's appropriate.
9: Workers at Liberty Bell Bay are expected to find out details about their redundancies today after the decision was made by administrators to close the facility down immediately last week. The manganese alloy smelter went into voluntary administration in March. More than 200 workers are expected to lose their jobs unless a last-minute deal can be struck. Overseas, and another US soldier's died in the war in Iran, the 17th since combat operations began 5 months ago. It happened during a controlled detonation of an Iranian drone that had been shot down and comes one day after two other American soldiers lost their lives. And new research suggests up to 45% of dementia cases could be prevented or delayed by tackling smoking, inactivity, obesity and high blood pressure. The WHO also suggests reducing exposure to air pollution from traffic and wood heaters can also help.
7: 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Mitre 10.
9: Turning to a sport now, and as you heard earlier, former Port Adelaide coach Ken Hinckley has been confirmed as the inaugural head coach of the Tasmania Devils. Hinckley has signed a five-year deal ahead of the club's first season in 2028. He says it's an exciting moment.
11: The opportunity to be the inaugural coach of a start-up football club, which is not just a football club, it's a football state, and it's a passionate football state, and I can't wait to make sure we lead the charge in telling the passion of this football state and bring it to life.
9: And Spain has taken out the FIFA World Cup final this morning, defeating Argentina 1-0 in extra time.
12: Spain are the champions! Spain have seized their second star!
9: That call on SBS. Being held in the US, this year's final had some American flair, including the first ever halftime show for the match and Super Bowl-style championship rings for the winners. I'm Olivia Hicks. That's the latest from the newsroom.
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14: Mostly cloudy today for Launceston. We're heading for a top of 15. 15 again tomorrow after an overnight low tonight of 8. Showers increasing tomorrow, and then we've got more showers on Wednesday and heading for 13. Mostly cloudy today as well for Scottsdale in the northeast with a top of 14, a low tonight of 9, 13 the top tomorrow with a possible shower and rain and heading for 12 for Wednesday. Mostly cloudy and 16 today and tomorrow for St Helens in the east coast, getting down to 10 tonight, heading for 15 as a top for Wednesday with showers. Right now in Lonnie it's 12, in Scottsdale it's 10, and in St Helens it's 13. 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

0: Kirsty. It is the 80s lunch hour when you walk in the room. From Paul Carrick, that was a big hit for him back when this was probably one of my favourite shows on the television.
1: You know, Al, since the kids are both gone, I was thinking maybe we could fool around.
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0: Of course, it was Married with Children from 1987. Let's continue the 80s Lunch Hour now with the Pointer Sisters and Jump.

0: AFM and 7SD with the 80s lunch hour, Living on a Prayer from Bon Jovi. Mondo Rock as well with Chemistry from the year where this movie came out.
1: I'm a married woman.
2: Meaning what?
1: Meaning I'm not looking for company.
2: And you should have said I'm a happily married woman.
1: That's my business.
2: What?
1: How happy I am.
2: And how happy is that?
1: You're not too smart, are you? I like that in a man.
0: Of course, it was Body Heat from 1981 with Kathleen Turner and William Hurt. And, of course, it was about during an extreme heat wave

0: A beautiful Florida woman and a seedy lawyer engage in an affair while plotting the murder of her rich husband. There you go. If you haven't seen it, check it out. 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
1: It's the 80s lunch hour. The 80s lunch hour. 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

0: LAFM and 7SD, it's the 80s lunch hour with Poison. And every rose has its thorn. We had Lionel Richie and John Lennon as well from 1980 and starting over. And years before that even, he had an interesting thought about the world and who it's being run by.
1: I think our society is run by insane people for insane objects, objectives. And I think that's what I sussed when I was 16 and 12, way down the line. But I expressed it differently all through my life. It's the same thing I'm expressing all the time. But now I can put it into that sentence that I think we're being run by maniacs for maniacal ends, you know. If anybody can put on paper what our government and the American government, etc., and the Russian, Chinese, what they are actually trying to do, you know, and how what they think they're doing. I'd be very pleased to know what they think they're doing. I think they're all insane.
0: Nothing much seems to have changed, does it? We're going to continue the 80s lunch hour next with Ray Parker Jr.
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3: Good morning, I'm Ebony Ablett. The Prime Minister and the New South Wales Premier will attend today's state funeral for Launceston-born Richard Scollier. And the Bureau of Meteorology has issued a severe weather warning for damaging winds.
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3: The boss of Stadiums Tasmania, who's been overseeing redevelopment, is on the move. The Exeter Men's Shed is set to receive a new extension to allow space for a metalworking.
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In the 80s lunch hour for a Monday, Rick Astley and Never Gonna Give You Up from 1987. It is Jules, and that's it for me. We've got Pete coming on in. He's got better music and more of it to come from Cher.

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4: Good afternoon, I'm Olivia Hicks. The Tasmania Devils Football Club has locked in Ken Hinckley as its inaugural coach. The former Port Adelaide leader flew into Hobart yesterday, where he gave the selection panel a three-hour presentation on his vision for the job, winning them over with his plans for Devil domination when the side officially enters the AFL competition in 2028. Hinckley was with the Power for 13 seasons and is the longest-serving coach of any AFL club to never qualify for a grand final. He says the desire to coach never went away.
5: The burn has always been there. I've never wanted to stop in some ways, but you know, there's always a time and there's always a right time for change, and for me last year was the right time for change at Port Adelaide. Forever grateful for the Port Adelaide Football Club, you know, for the 13 years that they supported me, but I look forward to this journey now.
4: A pilot program diverting cardiac patients from a northwest hospital to an already stretched LGH is raising eyebrows. Jane Drew has more.
6: Concerns have been raised after it was revealed complex heart disease patients presenting at the Mersey Community Hospital will be redirected to the LGH. Sparking anger, the move came without warning. The bypass measure has critics slamming a longer drive for paramedics and a lack of ambulance availability for the northwest, while adding burden to the Launceston General Hospital, which has reached critical capacity in recent weeks. A northwest councillor labelling the move particularly alarming as the region has a higher rate of cardiac disease than the rest of the state. It's understood the six-month protocol began late June due to a definitive lack of cardiac care at the Mersey.
4: Anthony Albanese says it's astonishing that Pauline Hanson would talk down Australia while overseas. The One Nation leader is in the UK attacking our migration levels during a Conservative conference. The Prime Minister says it's simply not appropriate, no matter your political persuasion.
7: I find it astonishing that Pauline Hanson has travelled overseas in order to denigrate and talk down Australia. What we need to do as public representatives is take our responsibilities seriously.
4: Overseas, and Andy Burnham is expected to be sworn in as the new British Prime Minister later today, the seventh country leader in a decade. It ends a months-long political saga spurred by former PM Sir Keir Starmer losing the confidence of his own party amid bad polling numbers and poor local election results. But it won't be an easy welcome party for Burnham, with a plethora of issues for him to tackle, including a struggling economy, high cost of living and long wait lists in public health. Back home, and broadcaster and former Senator Darren Hinch is being remembered at a state funeral today. Known as the human headline, Hinch spent decades across radio, TV and newspapers before entering federal politics. A service is being held in Melbourne.
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4: Turning to your sport now, and as you heard earlier, Ken Hinckley has officially been appointed as the inaugural head coach of the Tasmania Devils. The former Port coach beating the likes of Nathan Buckley and John Longmire for the historic role ahead of the club's AFL debut in 2028. Hinckley coached the Power from 2013 to 2025. And after 39 days and 104 matches, the FIFA World Cup is over with Spain crowned champions. The newsroom's John Michael is in New Jersey with more.
9: Celebrations are underway for Spain after a brilliant performance in this morning's final. The European champions dominating possession with 20 shots on goal, defeating Argentina 1-0 in extra time. It is the second time Spain has lifted the cup and their first since 2010, while question marks are now on the future of Lionel Messi, with the 39-year-old Argentine superstar yet to reveal if this tournament will be his last.
4: I'm Olivia Hicks. That's the latest now from the newsroom.
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11: Cloudy around the region this afternoon, and enjoy a bit of a dry spell because tomorrow, looking at showers, tops of 15 on the way, 13 in showers on Wednesday.
2: Turning the workday down and all the good stuff up. 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
11: G'day everybody, it is Pete in the seat getting you into your Monday afternoon here on LAFM and 7SD. Shane taking a week off. Hope you're having a great Monday already. Look, on the way in around 15 to 20 minutes, I'm going to hit play on this one. I love this one out of the early 90s. Luther Vandross and Janet Jackson. We'll get them on with the best things in life are free. But before that, how about we turn back time right now with one and only Cher as we head back to the 80s on your home of better music and more of it this afternoon.

Speed Holland here with you this afternoon as we go through our afternoon with better music and more of it. We're doing it all thanks to Peter Lee's Real Estate, the smarter agency. 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The FIFA World Cup. We know that the final has been done and won in extra time. From off the bench, Torres putting one in the back of the net for Spain, giving them their second World Cup. But trending the Savo, the halftime show, has fans all saying the same thing. So take a look at what everyone thought about the halftime show. If you didn't catch it, there were some big names that were performing. I see Donald Trump got himself in the photo, the celebration photo after the game with the trophy, with the Spanish team. Not that they wanted him there, but he just hung around and

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1: 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And let me give you a bit of a drum roll.
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0: Not quite knockoff, but way better than work. It's Afternoons with Shane. 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

0: The one and only Luther Vandross and Janet Jackson teaming up in 1992. The best things in life are free. Pete Holland here with you this afternoon, filling in for Shane this week as we go through our afternoon together. Cloudy conditions around most of the region today. Not much chance of a shower, maybe a little bit of a chance later on. We are looking at showers tomorrow and around 15 degrees, and they'll stick around into Wednesday and 13 before it'll start to dry up after some morning frost on Thursday, and around 11 degrees, a chilly one on the way. But for most of the week, could see a shower or two around parts of the region. On the way next, we're going to hit it up with some Steve Harley and Cockney Rebel, going back to the mid-70s with Make Me Smile. 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

0: Nothing but better music and more of it for your Monday afternoon. Pete Holland here with you as we're about to head over to the 2 o'clock news and get all the latest details of what's doing around the traps. After that, we're back with our two ups.
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0: 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Yeah, we'll do with your favourite bands and singers all next hour as they go back to back for your Monday two ups on LAFM and 7SD.
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5: Good afternoon. I'm Olivia Higgs. The Tasmania Devil says Ken Hinckley's ability to build relationships with his players was the number one reason he was appointed as the club's inaugural coach. Hinckley beat out the likes of Nathan Buckley and John Longmire for the job. Devil CEO Brendan Gale says they have every confidence in him as they build towards 2028.
6: We're thrilled to have Ken joining us. It's a really strong decision. We've agreed to a five-year term. That will commence on 1 November this year, but effectively he's on now.
5: A new park and ride facility has opened in Hobart's northern suburbs. Located in Claremont, it has space for 239 cars and 12 motorcycles, allowing commuters to park and catch public transport into the city. Transport Minister Kerry Vincent says the park and ride system is working well.
7: We've got another one at Midway Point that's been open for a while now and performing very well. We've got another one down at Huntingfield, and we're negotiating and planning the one at Rokeby, and they're all important parts of the network about moving people as easy and as comfortable as we can.
5: The PM has criticised Pauline Hanson for talking down Australia during a tour of the UK. The One Nation leader slammed Australia's migration levels at a Conservative conference in London. Anthony Albanese says politicians need to take their responsibilities seriously.
8: When I travel overseas, and I'm sure when premiers or chief ministers of whatever political persuasion travel overseas, what they do is we talk Australia up.
5: Friends and colleagues of Darren Hinch are honouring the late broadcaster and senator at a state funeral in Melbourne. The human headline is being remembered as someone who used his voice for those that couldn't. His former 10 boss, Dermot O'Brien, says he was a dear friend.
9: I know what Darren would be saying now if he could, and that would be, wow, what a ride. Goodbye, my friend. That's life.
5: He died on July 10 at the age of 82. And 10 young Tasmanians are sailing into Hobart today after a life-changing trip aboard the STV Windward Bound. The Rotary Youth Challenge voyage saw them spend 9 days at sea, working together to battle wild weather and testing conditions while building confidence and leadership skills.
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5: Turning to your sport now, and in the AFL, Bobby Hill's time at Collingwood appears all but over. The club is set to part ways with the Premiership star, who hasn't played since August last year due to personal reasons. His contract was due to expire at the end of 2030. Adelaide is set to challenge Darcy Fogarty's three-match ban for striking Sydney's Harry Cunningham. The MRO graded the incident as careless conduct, severe impact and high contact. And Spain have been crowned the champions after taking out a dramatic finale at the World Cup this morning with a 1-0 extra time victory over defending champs Argentina. I'm Olivia Hicks. That's the latest now from the newsroom.
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11: LAFM's three-day forecast.
12: Cloudy this afternoon around the region. There is a slight chance of a shower later on. Tomorrow we're looking at 15 in showers, and showers to persist on Wednesday and tops of around 13 degrees.
13: Check, check 1, 2. We know you love variety, and we also know that two is better than one. So we've dug deep in the music library and found two from your favourite artists, including some you haven't heard in ages. This is the Two Ups at Two.
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0: Prince and the New Power Generation. It is your 2 this afternoon. Pete Holland in with you as we do it thanks to Peter Lee's Real Estate, the smarter agency. Look, I found a story earlier today which it really puzzles me. Now, have you ever seen the show Storage Wars? It's where, in America, they're selling off the storage units that people have forgotten to pay for. And, you know, they could walk away with nothing, or they could walk away with a good little handy pay packet. Well, that's happened. Apparently in California, a guy bought a storage unit for $500. Now, inside was a bag with a bit of cash in it and a few other things, plus an old safe. Now, normally when they open up these old safes, there's nothing inside. But this one, it held $7.5 million. Imagine that, $7.5 million inside a safe.
1: You can't be serious, man. You cannot be serious.
0: I am serious. Now, the former owner of the unit found out it had been sold because they'd forgotten to pay their monthly installments. So they contacted the buyer, offered him $600,000 to buy the money back from the safe.
1: No! God, please, no! No! No!
0: No, well, he didn't sell it at $600,000, but he did settle for $1.2 million. I mean, you only outlaid $500 to start with. Not a bad investment, I say. But how do you forget that you've got $7.5 million sitting in a storage unit and then forget to pay for it? I'm sure that's something I even would remember to keep paying for. Crazy, isn't it? Up next, we're going to do it with two of the best from the one and only Eric Clapton. We're going back to the 70s first up with I Shot the Sheriff. And then from 1993, Layla Unplugged. Here on your home of better music and more of it for your Monday.
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0: 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On the way after the break, we're going to hit it up with Kim Wilde. She's going back to back. It is your Monday two ups on LAFM.
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1: Doubling the music from your favourite artists. This is the Two Ups at Two. 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

0: It's Pete Holland here with you on LAFM and 7SD, your home of better music and more of it. 3 o'clock news time. And don't forget, after four, the best way to drive home, Jonesy and Amanda's Jam Nation, they're back and making us laugh and smile to finish up the workday. But they'll be in after 4 o'clock. After three, though, music-wise, this guy was never inducted into the Rock and Roll Hall of Fame. I reckon he should have been. He was a trailblazer.
1: You got to know when to hold up. Know when to fold
0: up. We're going to go back to the 70s with the one and only Kenny Rogers and The Gambler in around 15. And we've got Bonnie Tyler to start the hour.
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15: Good afternoon, I'm Olivia Hicks. staff at the now-closed Bell Bay smelter in northern Tasmania have been told they can accept new employment from tomorrow and remain eligible for their redundancy entitlements. The manganese alloy smelter went into voluntary administration in March, with administrators deciding to close the facility down immediately last week. The more than 200 workers at the facility are expected to receive their redundancy letters today. Bell Bay Advanced Manufacturing Zone CEO Susie Bowers says support is being made available to workers.
16: If any employee does get a new job as of tomorrow, their entitlements will be safe. So don't get a job today, though. So they have to wait for that termination letter, and then they are free to get another job, and it will not hurt their entitlements in any way, shape or form.
15: Ken Hinckley will join the Devils right away after he was announced as the club's inaugural coach. The former Port Adelaide coach is beginning work with Tasmania's Football Department as it builds through the VFL and VFLW programs towards entry to the AFL and AFLW competitions in 2028. Club chair Grant O'Brien says Hinckley was chosen for his ability to build relationships with young players and create an environment that people want to be part of. Hinckley says there's no time to waste.
17: We've got a lot to do, and we've got to attract the right people, not just people. We've got to attract the right people and bring them here for the right reasons, and that will be really, really important, because this is a, you know, we're going into the AFL, this is a big competition we're going, it's a tough competition we go into, and you've got to be elite.
15: The Prime Minister claims Pauline Hanson is talking down Australia on the world stage. It follows the One Nation leader slamming Australia's migration levels during a Conservative conference in London. Anthony Albanese says it's astonishing.
18: Pauline Hanson has travelled overseas to engage in various activities with fringe people and to talk Australia down. I don't think that's appropriate.
15: The Federal Health Minister admits there's more to do when it comes to vaping, after testing by News Corp found some vapes being illegally sold have as much nicotine as more than 600 cigarettes. And we're in the last 2 weeks of the emergency services blood drive, with Tasmania Police aiming to save 2,390 lives together in honour of the late Constable Keith Smith. If you haven't donated yet, there's still time to book in. Ask your local donor centre to add you to the team 2390 Lifeblood team when you attend.
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15: Turning to your sport now, and the AFL Tribunal will sit tonight to hear Adelaide's challenge against Darcy Fogarty's 3-match suspension. He's been rubbed out for striking after a tackle on Sydney's Harry Cunningham. Crows teammate Tex Walker telling Seven he feels for Fogarty.
20: As a tall forward, you get told to play with a presence and, you know, insert yourself on the game. And I know there was no intention, no malice in that tackle.
15: The Crows host the Pies at Adelaide Oval on Thursday night. Port Adelaide's away to the Lions on Sunday. And Collingwood is in talks to part ways with Premiership star Bobby Hill. The Norm Smith medalist hasn't played since August last year due to personal reasons, but is reportedly open to continuing his career at another club. The Pies are tipped to tear up his current contract until 2030, which is worth $750,000 a season. I'm Olivia Hicks. That's the latest now from the newsroom.
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22: LAFM's 3-day forecast.
0: Taking a look over the next 3 days tomorrow. We've got showers on the way after dropping down to 8 overnight. We'll max out around 15 for most parts. 13 will be the top on Wednesday with showers. We'll see some morning frost on Thursday ahead of maybe a shower or two and only hitting 11 degrees.
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0: It is Pete here, filling in for Shane this week. Hope you're having a great start to your Monday. Whatever you've been up to, maybe you've had to be at work, like most of us. Or maybe you're just sitting at home enjoying life and got the wireless on in the background. We've got some Survivor and Kenny Rogers on the way in a few songs' time. But how about we get straight into it with this one from 1983 from Bonnie Tyler. It's Total Eclipse of the Heart. On your home, all better music and more of it here on LAFM and 7SD.

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1: 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We were both too tired to sleep, so we took turns of staring

0: Doing it with Survivors, Eye of the Tiger, and this Saturday they're back, the Water Boys, Mitch and Xavier, with your Tassie Sports Show, as they do every Saturday, and they want to know about our local good sports for the McDonald's Good Sport Awards. 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So you've got to be in it to win it. Especially if you've been a good sport. Hey, on the way next, we're going to hit it up with some ABBA, and we've got Rod Stewart on the way as we deliver better music and more of it for your Monday.
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0: Loving it. Some Snow Patrol and Chasing Cars. It is Pete here with you this afternoon as we continue with better music and more of it. Thanks to Peter Lee's Real Estate, the smarter agency. Now, celebration shout outs. 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
11: Looking to South Launceston, there's eastbound congestion on Pipeworks Road approaching Wellington Street. And looking to Kings Meadows now, there's congestion in both directions on Kings Meadows Link at Dollarite Drive. 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I'm Mia. More traffic soon on LAFM.
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0: It's your home, our better music and more of it. Pete Holland in with you this afternoon. And, well, that's just about done and dusted. 4 o'clock news is up next. We'll get all the latest details of what's happening. And then Jonesy and Amanda's Jam Nation. Of course, the Furious Five. I'm not much good at it. I love trivia, but I usually can't get past about the second or third one. But anyway, I'll see how I go today. Enjoy the rest of your afternoon and keep it locked right here on your home of better music and more of it on LAFM and 7SD. For me, Pete Holland, only one thing to say. Until tomorrow afternoon.
1: That's all, folks.
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13: Good afternoon, I'm Olivia Hicks. Ken Hinckley admits he has a big job ahead of him after being confirmed as the inaugural coach of the Tasmanian Devils. The former Port mentor has signed a five-year deal as the club builds toward its maiden season in the AFL in 2028. He says it's a huge honour.
14: 100 years' time when Tasmania have won so many premierships, at some point there'll be a revision moment where we look back and go, well, who was the first coach of the footy club? And my name's going to be there forever. It's something I'm going to be so proud of.
13: Workers at Liberty Bell Bay are finding out about their redundancies today after the decision was made by administrators to close the facility down immediately last week. The manganese alloy smelter went into voluntary administration in March. More than 200 workers are expected to lose their jobs. Workers have been told they can accept job offers from tomorrow and still receive their redundancy entitlements. Transport Minister Kerry Vincent says the state government is still trying to find a park and ride location in the north of the state. Park and Ride Claremont in Hobart's north opened this morning with 250 parking spaces. In 2024, the Liberals promised three park and ride areas in the north. Mr Vincent says the government is attempting to find an appropriate site in Lagana.
15: We're continuing to work with the West Taylor Council on that. A couple of sites were identified, but they weren't appropriate for where the bus services need to keep the express services into the city.
13: And overseas, there's been a fresh round of airstrikes in Iran following the death of another US service member. Iran has been firing on other Gulf countries and tankers in the Strait of Hormuz. President Donald Trump again claiming Tehran's military has been decimated.
16: They've got some missiles, they've got some drones, they've got some manufacturing ability, not much. We control the strait, they don't control anything. So we'll see what happens, but we hit them very hard again tonight.
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13: Turning to your sport now, and as you heard earlier, the Tasmania Devils says Ken Hinckley's ability to build relationships with his players was the number one reason he was appointed as the club's inaugural coach. Hinckley beat out the likes of Nathan Buckley and John Longmire for the job. Devils CEO Brendan Gale says they have every confidence in him as they build towards 2028.
18: We're thrilled to have Ken joining us. It's a really strong decision. We've agreed to a five-year term. That will commence on 1 November this year, but effectively he's on now.
13: And Spain has lifted the FIFA World Cup trophy for just the second time, and its first since 2010. Donald Trump stayed behind the team when they were presented the cup in New Jersey after downing Argentina 1-0. I'm Olivia Hicks. That's the latest now from the newsroom.
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20: Over on the Midland Highway, it's slowing southbound on approach to the Kings Meadows Link merge. And nearby on Hobart Road, it's busy both ways at Risley Street. Looking to Launceston now, there's some westbound congestion on Boland Street on approach to Tamar Street. The census is coming this August. You'll get instructions soon on what to do. 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Authorised by the Australian Bureau of Statistics, Canberra. I'm Mia. More traffic soon on LAFM.
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0: Going to see showers around most of the region tomorrow for your Tuesday. Tops of 15 on the way, 13 in showers come Wednesday and Thursday. A frosty start in most parts and some showers around as well.
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25: 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Bad, bad Amanda.
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22: And the virile Jonesy.
27: What a creep. I've heard them describe him as a drunken idiot.
28: Stay in school and learn in school.
29: Yeah, okay.
30: Out of the way, Dobie.
31: Jonesy and Amanda, those are names that you would never forget.
32: It's showtime. Well,
33: hello there, Amanda. How are you today?
34: I'm well. I may still sound a little bit mucousy. Sorry to start the show with
33: sure,
34: a beautiful
33: right.
34: word. But I feel fine, and thank you for asking.
33: Okay, well, I didn't. You just brought it up.
34: Lots of people have remedies. That
33: yep.
34: thing you squish up your nose and it comes out the other side.
33: Mm-hmm.
34: Someone today
33: I've
34: said
33: got that.
34: Someone I said should chop up garlic, lots of garlic in some butter. Put that on some bread. He said it'll give you the breath of a thousand camels, but it'll clear it up very quickly.
1: I think Robbie Williams might have had some of that up his schnoz while he was...
34: Maybe.
1: That was just like, it just came out of there, but I don't know what it was. It could have been Tic Tac. That sometimes can get shot.
34: From years ago they come out.
1: Sometimes, you never know. Have you seen Fantastic Voyage?
34: Speaking of showbiz.
1: Well.
34: Ryan, take a bow.
1: Give yourself the clap.
3: You.
1: You so richly
34: We went to
1: deserve.
34: See The Kingdom of Fools. This is your show. And I'm just going to say we usually mock you in here and there'll be more of that too.
3: Right.
34: But the show is so brilliant. It feels so anarchic. Things are happening. It's so slapsticky. But so much craftsmanship went into it. You wrote it. You directed it. You star in it. Congratulations.
3: Thank you so much. That's really nice. Thanks for coming.
1: After show was a bit of a hog for people.
3: What about me?
34: A talent hog.
1: That's what I was spreading around. I was just walking past the other cast. Jeez, couldn't hog that a bit more, couldn't he? But, mate, good on you. We're very proud of you. It was so good. I laughed. Nice. I laughed.
34: And I mean, we'll talk more about it later. Yeah. I don't know how you managed all the stunts. It was so physical.
3: Yeah.
34: How do you do that night after night? It's extraordinary.
3: Yeah, well, we love it. I think part of my favourite bit about this play is just how crazy everything gets. And then the stage is a little messy at the start, but then by the end, it's just wild.
34: It gave me some stress.
3: Yeah.
34: At the end, I thought, who's going to clean that up? And then I realised it was you and I was relieved.
1: Yeah. And I found out he's got a secret about the eggs, which we'll unpack a bit later on. Are we saying too much?
3: No, we can talk about that.
1: Because there was a lot of eggs being thrown around and you know what I thought?
34: You don't like food wastage?
1: I do not in any way, but...
34: Maybe you should throw them down your throat.
1: We'll talk about that. We can't do anything till we do the Fast Five. It's Jonesy and Amanda driving you home for Jam Nation.
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0: Hello there, it's Jonesy and Amanda driving you home this Monday afternoon. Let's get ready to rumble.
1: How fast can this thing go?
2: Faster than the speed of light.
3: Jonesy and Amanda.
4: Fast Five.
0: I don't know why I said that. I just felt that it seemed right. You know, let's get ready to rumble. This could be my new thing. Might start doing it. Might go to, like, boxing things and just stand in the middle and just go, let's get ready to rumble.
5: Is that a new thing? Because that phrase has been around for some time. Oh, I'm sorry to tell you, Brendan.
0: Since when? We have the Fast Five. Five questions. Can you go all the way and answer all five questions correctly? If you do that, Amanda will say...
5: Well, just question five correct. You will get a double pass to Bryan Adams' Roll with the Punches tour.
0: Do you think we can get him back on the show?
5: He doesn't like fools, so I don't know if he'd choose to come in.
0: He didn't like what we played for the, you know, the Robin Hood song we played.
5: Well, that was a famous story that the bride requested the theme from Robin Hood to go down the aisle, and they played...
0: she was hoping it was Everything I Do It For You.
5: Yeah, from the film Robin Hood.
0: The fool DJ played Robin Hood, riding through the glen.
5: And we put that to Bryan Adams.
0: And he was not amused.
5: He was very deadpan and said, that's an urban myth.
0: Yep.
5: Why don't you take the other wind out of our sails? Play along, you fool.
0: Let me explain the business of radio. We play your fool song 1,000 times in a row and you come on the show and be charming.
5: And that's where it ended, really.
0: Michael's in Liverpool.
5: Hello, Michael.
6: How are you, Amanda Jonesy?
5: Very well, thank you. Here's question number one. How many people sit on a tandem bike?
6: Two.
5: Two people.
0: Let's play the not-so-secret sound, Michael.
5: Duh. All right, Michael, open your ears. What is this sound?
6: Can I hear it again?
5: Yep.
6: Is it a tap gun?
5: No, it's not.
0: Tap gun. Anne's in Miranda.
5: Hello, Anne.
7: Hello.
5: Hello. Have a listen to this. What is that sound?
7: I'm not sure.
5: Oh, little Anne.
0: Isn't she sweet?
5: We're not bullying you. You made it sound like we were phoning you up and bullying you.
0: Have you done your homework, Anne? I'm not sure.
5: No, it doesn't matter, Anne. No,
0: I'll tell you what.
5: No problem.
0: It's Jonesy and Amanda driving you home for Jam Nation.
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0: We are up to question number two.
4: Which has its own introduction. It is the not-so-secret sound. Duh. Well, here we are. We can use words now. We've played all our zingy intros.
0: I know you're from the ABC and you don't like entertainment.
4: I'm not from the ABC.
0: No, but it's in your DNA.
4: Ding dong, boo, rip.
0: You like the whole off mic. Okay, we got Kath West. You like all that sort
4: of stuff. We have Mitch from Upway. Hello, Mitch.
0: Hey, Mitch.
5: Hello, guys. How are you?
0: See,
4: very
0: Mitch,
4: well.
0: I'm a commercial radio being. I've been in commercial radio since 1990.
4: I have to stop him saying cash.
0: I like slick radio. I like stuff. I don't want, you know, that's what
4: you
0: I
4: want. You want frou-frou. It's not slick.
0: No, it's not frou-frou.
4: You just want frou-frou. Mitch, a few people have been struggling with this. I'm going to give you a clue. Here is the not-so-secret sound. And if you can't guess what it is, here's a clue.
6: Sorry, I've been drinking beer.
0: You know,
4: what
0: I think
4: do you now think that that sound is?
5: Is it opening a can?
4: Yes, it is.
5: A can of soft drink or a can of beer?
4: I think, judging by Brendan, it's a can of beer.
0: Whoop ass on Ryan for bringing that up. Thank you, Mitch. What position does Harry Potter play in Quidditch? Is it seeker, chaser or keeper? A, B or C? Seeker, chaser or keeper?
5: He's a seeker.
4: Yes,
0: he's
4: he is.
0: Seeker.
4: Him and Judith Durham. Question number four.
0: If you're of a certain age, you'll appreciate that joke.
4: You're the only one laughing, Brendan.
0: So it's me, you, and that's
4: and
0: it.
4: Mrs. Kerfoot.
0: Certainly not Mitch or Jemai Rye.
4: Christopher Nolan's The Odyssey is a blockbuster adaptation of an ancient Greek epic poem by which author?
5: Oh.
4: Who wrote The Odyssey? It's not Pam Ayres.
0: Come on.
5: Oh, no idea. No idea.
0: Let's go to Karen in Windham and Vale.
4: Hello, Karen.
7: Hi, team. How are you?
0: Very well.
4: Thank
0: how are you?
4: Christopher Nolan's new film, The Odyssey. This is an incredible blockbuster adaptation. It's an adaptation of an ancient Greek epic poem by which...
0: There's a bit of controversy about this.
4: We'll talk about it after we've got...

0: answer. What? Who wrote the poem? Straight out of The Simpsons.
1: That's the Odyssey, yeah?
2: Yeah, it's the Odyssey. And what is the controversy?
0: Well, the controversy is lots of people are unhappy with the casting, which is hilarious, because these are people who, until 2 weeks ago, didn't even know the story.
2: Right.
0: Also, Ryan, none of it's true. It's all apocryphal, isn't it?
3: Yes. Yeah. I was just looking this up. So it's a foundational work of fiction rather than a true story.
0: But how dare you not follow my idea of what it should be?
2: Yeah, because the conjecture is that Helen of Troy is black in this particular version.
0: Well, in this version. And if you don't like it, then just don't go and see it.
2: I was always under the impression that she was not a black-coloured person.
0: Well, because it's a documentary.
2: Well, I don't know. Like, Helen of Troy didn't exist, as you say.
0: She was Jesus with long blonde hair, the Middle Eastern.
2: Does that mean that Yeah, but when you get your Jesus, you look at the Jesus, the anglicised version of Jesus.
0: Yeah, he's an anglicised version. Why aren't people outraged we have that?
2: I don't know.
0: No, you brought this up.
2: No, I was just saying.
0: But I find the conjecture. I think all these people who snoozed through history and didn't give a rat's about the story are suddenly outraged at the way the story is being told.
2: Do you think, just away from that, is the Trojan horse? That was real, though, wasn't it, or not?
0: I would have thought so. Ryan, is the Trojan horse real?
3: From my reading here, no. That's like a myth.
2: See, I always thought of Helen of Troy, the face that would launch 1,000 ships.
0: Mm-hmm.
2: Karen.
0: Anyway, Karen, where are we? Who wrote the poem? Yeah.
1: Was it Homer?
0: It was Homer. And this is, the film is going, it's huge. Mm. The IMAX Theatre in Melbourne is the only theatre in the Southern Hemisphere and only one of 4 or 41 in the world that can screen The Odyssey in its intended 70mm IMAX format.
2: Yeah, it's true. They said the same about Smokey and the Bandit.
0: I'm going to watch The Odyssey on my phone as a protest.
2: And I'm going to watch Smokey and the Bandit on the IMAX.
0: On IMAX, oh my God.
2: As a protest.
0: As a God. Oh, dear.
2: Karen, this is question 5 for you. What was the score in the World Cup Grand Final this morning?
1: 1-0.
2: 1-0?
0: To who?
1: 1-0. 1-2 Spain.
0: Yes, yep. To Spain.
2: Congratulations, Karen. Many a Spaniard is going crazy right now. Congratulations, you've won the jam pack. A double pass to Brian Adams. Roll with the punches tour, Karen.
1: Oh, fantastic. That's great. Thank you so much, guys.
2: Carry on.
0: I'm still shocked to think that the Trojan horse isn't real.
2: Yeah, I always thought it was real.
0: What about the Trojan you-know-whats? Are they real?
2: Well, I hope so. Or I'll have some explaining to do. If you'd like to play the Fast Five, jonesyandamanda.com.au. A full review on Gem Y Rise show coming up. It's Jonesy and Amanda driving you home for Jam Nation.
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17: Looking to Goderich Street in Invermay, there is some traffic building in both directions, with delays starting from Forster Street and stretching right down to Lower Charles Street. And looking to South Launceston now, there is some traffic building in both directions on Wellington Street, on approach to both Howick Street and Pipeworks Road. 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I'm Mia. More traffic soon on LAFM.
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0: Hello, it's Jonesy Demander driving you home. We witnessed it on Friday, his directorial success. He stars, he acts.
1: He wrote it. He's a quadruple threat. He's talking about our very own Ryan.
0: Spends pretty much 70% of this play in stocks.
2: Yes. Yeah, well, in the pillory, because the stocks were for the feet, but the pillory is the one that you put your head and your arms through. Yeah, it's.
1: I know that can't have been comfortable for you, but let's talk about your brother who you put in a suit of armour.
2: Yes.
1: I saw the early incarnation of this show, and I saw this recent one. You make him wear the armour for longer this time.
2: Yeah, he's in the suit of armour for the entire play. So 90 minutes he's in there, and it is really genuinely heavy. Like, I feel
0: quite
2: sorry
0: for
2: Brendan.
1: Yeah, and he falls over in it. He does all kinds of falls and things.
0: Looking at that suit of armour, it's genuine. It's not one of those plastic ones.
2: No.
0: Yeah, and you didn't hire. That would be like worth upwards of $2,000, surely.
2: Yeah, it was about $2,000.
0: $2,000 bucks.
2: Yeah.
1: And this play is set in medieval times. It's called A Kingdom of Fools.
0: Is it a medieval farce?
2: Yeah.
0: Or is that what you get when you go to a theatre restaurant?
1: Yes, actually, you could have included some food, Ryan.
0: What about some wine, women and song night long?
2: Dirty dicks?
0: Dicks, bucks me wenches, serving us tankards of beer.
1: Wow, wouldn't that be incredible? It was so anarchic. I feel like your mum when I was watching it, because I got stressed at the end because of the mess the set was in. But the physicality of it's quite extraordinary.
2: Yeah.
1: People fall through walls. People fall over and bits of set fall on top of them. You pelt your brother with eggs.
2: Yeah, that's one of my favourite bits in the whole
1: play. How could it not be?
2: Yeah, that's right.
0: You seem to aim a lot of those eggs at his groin.
2: Yeah.
0: It was with unerring aim. I will say this, I'm not a fan of food fights. And
1: no, Jonesy scooped it up for an omelette.
0: Least of all egg fights, because the smell of egg.
1: You've had to think of that, Ryan.
0: And I discussed this after the show. I said to you, man, what about all those crazy eggs?
2: Yeah.
0: How do you get the smell out of the joint?
2: Yeah, well.
0: They're not
2: real eggs, funnily enough. Well, the eggshell is real, but we have to try and get the contents of the egg, like the egg yolk and white, out of the egg. Because when we did this show for the very first time, we used real eggs and they're just impossible to clean up. And also the theatre just stinks after a couple of shows. So
1: everyone's nerves.
2: Yeah. Like, we were backstage, it was like after three shows when we first did it, and we could hear the audience walking in going, oh, what stinks? So we had to try and...
0: And that wasn't critics.
1: That's at the beginning of the show.
0: The only thing that stinks more.
2: So
1: you had to actually drain eggs.
2: Yeah, so we syringe about 30 eggs for each show and get all the egg white out, and then we have... paint that we, a kid's paint, like paint that you can just really easily clean up. We then have to syringe that back into the egg, and then I get to throw that at my brothers during the show, which is
1: great. And clean it up afterwards.
2: Yeah. I got Brendan, who plays the knight. I got him with three headshots the other night.
1: Mm. So what a dream.
2: Yeah, and a crutch shot too.
1: But so, also there's paintings that fall off walls. Mm. There are people backstage pulling out nails. I mean, the stagecraft is extraordinary.
2: Yeah. No, we tried to take it up a notch, so.
0: I involuntarily just broke out in laughter because I thought either the show's going to hell and this is the worst thing for Ryan ever, or it's going exactly to plan.
2: Yeah.
0: And it was going exactly to plan. And it started when the curtain fell off the wall. I went, oh, no, that's no good. That wasn't meant to happen. And then it all just went to pack after that.
1: It's hilarious going to pack.
0: I thought it was really good, mate.
1: And if you'd like to get tickets, go to A Kingdom of Fools Tickets. Is that right?
2: Yeah, if you just Google A Kingdom of Fools Tickets.
1: It's on next weekend, Thursday, Friday, Saturday, and a matinee on Sunday.
2: Yeah, that's right. Yep, at the Eternity Playhouse in Darlinghurst. Okay. Yeah.
1: And then obviously you'll collapse in a heap after that.
2: Absolutely will, yeah.
0: And if you're wearing that pillory, I wish I just had some rotten tomatoes and cabbage heads to throw at you.
1: Only fake ones, Brendan.
0: When in medieval times, that's what you do.
1: Oh, and also people drink tankards of vomit and wee and all kinds of things.
2: Yeah.
1: I know it's everything that we dream of on this show.
0: Have we sold this show well? Because I think it's pretty good.
1: It's excellent. It is excellent.
0: Good on you, Rhino.
2: Check it out.
0: Kingdom of Fools Tickets.
1: Well, coming up next, first we've had the earworm of Puerto Rico. You know the song?
0: Yeah,
1: I know.
0: You know
1: the one. Well, first time in San
0: Juan. Thanks to you.
1: I'm still obsessed with that. But we have an Australian version, a song by a little kid that I think you probably have heard this week. Let's talk about it next.
0: It's Jonesy and Amanda driving you home for Jam Nation.
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0: Hello there, it's Jonesy and Amanda driving you home this Monday afternoon.
1: Just a couple of weeks ago, a song went viral. It was written by someone who'd been on holidays to Puerto Rico, but it was AI that came up with the music, and people all over TikTok, all over socials have gone crazy, miming and dancing to this.
2: First time in San Juan, mi hijo.
1: It's very catchy, isn't it?
2: Capital of Puerto Rico.
1: Well, move over, Mr. Soulless AI.
0: Yeah, I forgot he's AI.
1: The song that has gone viral this week in Australia is so fabulously charming. It's a song by a young boy. I think he's like 8 years old. His name is Miles Phillips. And he has written a song about the bird, the Eastern Rosella. So have a listen. This is the first bit that he went social with. This got nearly... got over 500,000 hits on Insta for his very first post. This is him singing the raw version of Eastern Rosella.
3: Okay, Miles, you got a song? What's it called?
4: It's called Eastern Rosellas.
3: Eastern Rosellas. Is that a bird?
4: Yes, it's about a bird. I saw it at Roman Island and I really liked it.
3: Here we go. This is your song.

0: So this is the making of.
1: That was the making of. Well, that was his first post.
0: Yeah.
1: And then he put it together with a band, and this has gone absolutely ballistic this week, close to a million views just on Instagram alone. It's now available on Spotify. How fabulous is this? This is Miles Phillips and Easton Rosellas.
2: Hey, everybody. This is Easton Rosellas' full bad version.

0: joke.
1: I love it. I love it. So good.
0: There's something about the purity of that that's so beautiful.
1: As someone that's been at the coalface of music, I know a hit. And that's got hit all over it.
0: It absolutely does. Now without it, adenoids of an eight-year-old. It is absolutely brilliant. Miles Phillips is his name, and he plays alongside with his dad. It is just brilliant.
1: It reminds me of a young Jonesy Jones many years ago in Bad Element, all those years ago.
0: Oh, no. And, please don't. Lies, you're telling me what to do. No lies, you're telling me where to be. No lies. And well, you've ruined the dream.
1: A lot of people at the time said that ad hit all over it.
0: Well, we'll hear more from Miles, and I'm sure.
1: You know what I'm thinking? Am I being too cavalier about this? But it could be an FFS.
0: Friday Feel Sessions.
1: What do you reckon? Yeah.
0: Absolutely.
1: I know it's Monday, but just to...
0: Sure. I think that he captures
1: this could be something.
0: The spirit of something wonderful right at the moment. We've had the World Cup. There's a lot of joy in the air. He's really capitalising on a mood. I think it's wonderful.
1: Coming up behind the scenes of the World Cup closing ceremony with M. Gillespie and The Download, it's Jonesy and Amanda driving you home for Jam Nation.
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11: Good evening, I'm Olivia Hicks. Acting Premier Guy Barnett says workers will be supported over the coming days and weeks as the Liberty Bell Bay smelter shuts its doors. Today, more than 200 workers have been given details about their redundancy entitlements and can start accepting jobs from tomorrow. Guy Barnett says the government did everything it could to keep the Liberty Bell Bay smelter operating and that support is being offered to staff.
12: It's a very difficult day and hearts and minds with the workers and their families, and we just want to reach out to them and express that support.
11: The Tasmania Devils Football Club has locked in Ken Hinckley as its inaugural coach. Hinckley was with the Power for 13 seasons and is the longest serving coach of any AFL club to never qualify for a grand final. He says the desire to coach never went away.
13: The burn has always been there. I've never wanted to stop in some ways, but you know, there's always a time and there's always a right time for change, and for me last year was the right time for change at Port Adelaide. Forever grateful for the Port Adelaide Football Club, you know, for the 13 years that they supported me, but I look forward to this journey now.
11: A new park and ride facility has opened in Hobart's northern suburbs. Located in Claremont, it has space for 239 cars and 12 motorcycles, allowing commuters to park and catch public transport into the city. Transport Minister Kerry Vincent says the park and ride system is working well.
14: Well, we've got another one at Midway Point that's been open for a while now and performing very well. We've got another one down at Huntingfield, and we're negotiating and planning the one at Rokeby, and they're all important parts of the network about moving people as easy and as comfortable as we can.
11: Former media identity and Senator Darren Hinch has been remembered as a voice to the voiceless at a Victorian state funeral. Hinch's third wife, Jackie Weaver, couldn't be there in person but provided a pre-recorded tribute which acknowledged all the women in his life.
15: I won't mention you individually, we don't have the time. And in the immortal words of Steven Spielberg, we're going to need a bigger boat.
11: And identical quadruplets have been born to a woman in Brisbane. The four girls were delivered via C-section at 28 weeks in what's been described as a rare event, as they came about after the splitting of a single egg. The couple already have four children, taking their total to eight.
16: Get the jump on your next project with the mighty helpful team at Mitre 10. And check Mitre 10 socials for the latest offers and updates. 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Mitre 10.
11: Turning to your sport now, and reports Pie star Bobby Hill is set to leave Collingwood. Seven reporting the talks are underway to wrap up the Norm Smith medalist's contract. He hasn't played a top-level game this year, appearing in three VFL matches as he faces personal challenges off-field. And the Crows are keen to have Darcy Fogarty available for Thursday night's home game with the Pies, so the club is off to the AFL Tribunal to challenge his three-match ban for striking. I'm Olivia Hicks. That's the latest from the newsroom.
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18: Works on Kings Meadows Link is slowing traffic in both directions near the Connector Park Drive roundabout. And on Goderich Street in Invermay, there is some southbound congestion starting at Forster Street and stretching right down to Lower Charles Street. AusAlert, Australia's new emergency messaging system, will send a test alert to compatible mobile devices around 2 p.m. on Monday, 27 July. 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I'm Mia. More traffic soon on LAFM.
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20: Going to see showers around most of the region tomorrow for your Tuesday. Tops of 15 on the way, 13 in showers come Wednesday. And Thursday, a frosty start in most parts and some showers around as well.
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32: It's showtime.
0: Uno momento, por favor. We have won the World Cup.
1: We have. We are all Spaniards today, unless you're Argentinian, but we're all Spaniards.
0: I'm a big fan of Spain. I've always identified with the Spaniards. I like Cholito. I like Spain.
1: Qué sorpresa. What a surprise. Look, I'm actually speaking
0: Spanish. I like
1: Spanish.
0: Their work ethic, working 9 till 11. What a week.
1: AM or PM.
0: Doesn't matter.
1: I walked past the pub this morning, just walking the dog, but our local
0: seems to happen to you a lot. You're
1: just
0: walking past
1: the
0: pub.
1: Dog early in the morning, but that's where they've been playing the games from like 4 or 5 a.m. And when the game was over, and it was a really long one, as you know, that the young people that spilled out smiles on their faces, yep. I think Spain was such a popular a popular team. And every single game that Spain won along the way, I thought of my mate Miguel Maestre. Miguel is flying.
0: I'd like to be a part of this mate business as well.
1: Well, he's flying to Perth today. He's part of the Good Food Wine Show. If you get a chance to see him, please do.
0: He's bringing the fiesta.
1: He sure is, but he recorded this for us before he got on the plane.
3: Hello, Johnsy and Amanda, my favorite radio show in the world. We are campeones del mundo. I thought for 1 second in that 90 minute that Messi was going to take the title for second time consecutively, but Spain finally has got the second star in our t-shirt with the champions of the world again. And yep, still didn't go to bed. Lots of margaritas, lots of sangria. Viva España. Mwah.
1: You can hear his voice. He's been shouting at the screen. Oh, congratulations.
0: When does he not shout at the screen? Yeah, good on you.
1: Good
0: Espanola,
1: on you.
0: That is big, big news.
1: We're going to be talking to Emma Gillespie next. She's the features editor of the Daily Oz. She's going to give us the lowdown of all the Americanness of the World Cup final.
0: It's Jonesy and Amanda driving you home for Jam Nation.
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0: It's Jonesy and Amanda driving you home. The download is here, and Emma Gillespie, birthday girl, is here as well.
1: Was there big celebrations in LA for your birthday? I saw something with musicians. Was that for you?
2: Yes, it was very kind of FIFA to put that together for me.
0: Yep.
2: Spain have won the World Cup. Mm-hmm. They defeated Argentina 1-0. Who cares? That's not why I'm here to talk to you. I respect this is the world's game, but I am excited to talk to you about the celebrities and the fanfare. It all kicked off pre-game with this elaborate closing ceremony led by none other than Tom Cruise, of course. He gave an impassioned opening statement on celebrating greatness.
3: More than 30 days ago, 48 nations began a journey. They crossed oceans. They crossed borders. They crossed cultures. And together, they showed us why this game belongs to the world.
0: Okay, thanks, Tom.
2: So we had Tom. Thanks, Tom.
0: Thanks, Tom.
2: That was followed up by Jennifer Hudson on anthem duties, who obviously killed it.
1: Yes.
2: Post Malone performed.
1: Oh.
2: Robbie Williams performed a new song with Nicole Scherzinger of the Pussycat Dolls fame. But it was really the halftime
0: show. A lot of people
2: show.
0: Are talking about Robbie Williams with something that fell out of his schnoz.
1: Yeah.
0: That was on the internet.
1: Have you seen that footage?
0: There was.
2: I unfortunately haven't.
1: Well, we'll say no more because it's probably the digits.
0: Yeah, well, it could have been anything.
2: He hasn't had anything in his schnoz for decades, but there was a halftime show.
1: Yes, and normally there's not halftime, is there?
0: This is Robbie Schnoz.
1: This is new, isn't it? FIFA doesn't normally do this.
2: The first ever World Cup final halftime show, and I think speaks to the host nation, or one of the three host nations, the US, of course. Hopefully a bit of a teaser of what we can expect from the LA Olympics in 2028. They put this whole thing together. It was curated by Coldplay's Chris Martin.
1: Mm.
2: He called up his friends Justin Bieber, Madonna, Shakira, and BTS, and they all performed. We had several Muppets who were on stage as well, playing all sorts of instruments, but it kicked off with Madonna, who arrived in a June buggy alongside Brazilian soccer legends Ronaldo and Ronaldinho. She opened with a funk DJ version of her 2000s hit Music. Of course, she wasn't singing live, but here's what it sounded like.
0: Yeah. So that's not live.
2: Oh, I don't think anyone's heard Madonna sing live since the 80s, Jonesy.
0: Elton John will be just throwing stuff at his TV.
2: Well, she looked good and that's all that matters.
0: Mm-hmm.
2: But then we did have some live vocals from Justin Bieber. He was introduced by Ted Lasso. Jason Sudeikis dressed up the part and did a little bit.
4: 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Go out there. Don't be nervous. Nobody's watching. All right? Make us proud.

0: Wow, it's very Super Bowl, bringing everyone out.
1: I want a bit more Tom Cruise in there.
2: They crossed oceans. They crossed borders.
3: Hera. Yeah. Then we got a choir from a school that was conducted by the director of the LA Philharmonic. Then Chris Martin came on. There was this 11-minute fanfare, pyrotechnics, you name it. It was all going on and watched by none other than Jay-Z and Beyonce in the crowd, Matt Damon, John Hamm, Timothée Chalamet, Kylie Jenner, David Beckham, Donald Trump. They were all there. And to finish up, I wanted to tell you that we should be thinking of Drake today, not just the Argentinians, because Drake lost $2.5 million after betting on Argentina in the World Cup final.
0: Oh, he started from the bottom and now he's nowhere.
3: That was good, Amanda.
1: Now he's on skid row. Em, thank you and happy birthday.
3: Thank you, my friends.
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6: 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Yeah. And HR nervous. Jonesy and Amanda.
14: LAFM.

0: Hello there, it's Jonesy Demanda driving you home. I must say, FFS, the Friday Feels sessions are fantastic. Team success there.
1: Well, it's a nice thing. We get someone in on a Friday. Mm-hmm. It's a nice mood setter for the weekend.
0: Yeah, yeah. Jemai Rye came up with an intro. How much did this cost us again?
2: I think I billed $5,000 for this.

0: All right. I feel.
1: Is it finished?
0: Feeling groovy. It sounds like one of those radio competitions. You have to guess who's singing each of those. So last Friday, we had Alex Lloyd.
2: Yeah.
0: And his song, Amazing, is celebrating its 25th anniversary. In the interview we did with him, he spoke very openly about his opioid addiction, addiction to painkillers that really...
2: He was on the oxy.
0: Yeah. It was
2: not good.
0: And how hard that was for him, how great he felt when he was on it, but you can't live like that. And he knew he had to, he couldn't sustain it. And how much better he feels now that he's got those demons behind him. But him having told us that story made the singing of that song so much more poignant, didn't you think?
2: I think so. And I think we should, because I opined last week that it is 25 years old. It's now eligible almost for cheap insurance.
0: Maybe shouldn't opine so much.
2: Or at least midway through going on a Kentucky tour.
0: But so many people spoke to me about that song and how moved they were by his rendition.
2: So due by popular demand, FFS comes on a Monday.
0: Yeah.
2: Alex Lloyd and Amazing.
3: All right, let's get a drink, everybody. Here we go.

0: John Cinnamatta driving you home. That was Friday Feels.
1: Thank you.
2: That's heartbreakingly beautiful, isn't
0: so
2: it?
0: So good, so good.
2: So raw.
0: Alex Lloyd, thank you so much for us for that. And you know what, who I reckon we need for our next Friday Feels?
2: Tell me.
0: You brought it to the table just an hour ago.
3: And it starts like this. The Rosellas are the twist in the border.
2: What Miles into singers like Eastern Rosellas.
0: Miles of Smiles. He'd be back at school though, wouldn't he? We'll have to get him on after he finishes school.
2: Of course.
0: Right, yeah, we'll work on that.
2: Also, when we were talking to Alex Lloyd on Friday, he name-dropped something about one of his songs, and I think we can explore it further. We'll do that next.
0: It's Jonesy Demander driving you home for Jam Nation.
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14: Looking to the West Tamar Highway now, there are some patchy delays in both directions for those travelling through Riverside on the highway. And over in Launceston, there's some westbound congestion on Boland Street on approach to Tamar Street. KFC are dropping 31 deals over 31 days this Christmas in July for you to unwrap in-app. Let the festivities begin. Only available till 10 p.m. Pick up only. I'm Mia. More traffic soon on LAFM.
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0: Hello there, it's Jonesy Demander driving you home this Monday afternoon.
1: So when we spoke to Alex Lloyd on Friday, he said he's not a name dropper or a blow his own trumpeter, but he did share something that I thought was fascinating.
2: I'm going to name drop, but you know, like the prince or now the king and queen of Denmark, they came to me at a Red Cross event and said, "Oh, we fell in love to Black the Sun," and I was like, "Oh, well, I wrote
1: wow.
2: that. That
1: was
2: a that's a breakup song, right to me, you know."
0: Yeah.
1: So Fred
0: Black
1: and
0: the
1: Mary,
0: Sun, if you're not familiar with the song. It's not really a romantic song.
1: Well, it's not your classic romance. As he said, it was a breakup song. I'm looking at the lyrics. So we're talking about Fred and Mary here. On the silent road, dream of me, I wish you would black the sun. Dream of me, I wish you would black the sun. I wonder if, because it talks about going down the road, think of me.
0: Mm-hmm.
1: I wonder if it was when they first met and fell in love, they wondered if they could, I'm just speculating, make a go of it. Because they came from such different worlds, the expectation of him to become king.
0: She's a real estate agent from Tasmania.
1: Could she make that leap to be the first lady of Denmark, which she has done so brilliantly.
0: Yeah.
1: So it ended up being a love song for them. But as he said, he wrote it as a breakup song. Not every love song is your classic love song. It can't all be Shania Twain.
0: It's true. I used to do weddings, parties, anything as a DJ. And the amount of people used to request U2s, I still haven't found what I'm looking for.
1: For a wedding?
0: Yeah, at a wedding. And you're thinking, well, you do know
1: you do know what
0: about.
1: That song is saying.
0: Also, do you remember I Don't Know How to Love Him? Do you remember this song?
3: I don't know.
0: From JC Superstar.
1: Yeah, I love that song.
0: Yeah, everyone loves that, but this one bride wanted that. And I said, well, you know, you do realise what the song is about if you go into the lyric. Like, there's one thing to play the hook of a song, which is that bit, but when you get into the nexus of the song.
3: He's just a man, and I've had so many men before.
0: They're slow dancing.
3: In very
0: There's grandma.
1: That's your best man's speech right there.
0: She's a strumpet, that girl.
1: Just one
0: She's
1: more.
0: She's had it off with everyone.
1: He's just one more. Oh, that's lovely. I wish them well. So why don't we do this? The tribal drum is going to beat for my unlikely love song.
0: Yeah.
4: Love stinks.
5: Love stinks.
0: Right on.
1: Not everyone's love song is the mushy Hallmark card. What was it?
0: It's Jonesy Demander driving you home for Jam Nation.
6: 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You're snacking in traffic. 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

0: Hello there, it's Jonesy Demander driving you home this Monday afternoon. We had Alex Lloyd on the show for the Friday Feels session, and it was a great story that he told about Princess Mary and Prince Frederick, about how
1: the Queen now. Queen Mary and King Frederick.
0: Yeah, okay, I'm off with his Danish head then, and huge. It'd be a big Danish head. Actually, it'd be my head.
1: What? So, yeah, for having said exactly
0: this.
1: Might just
0: be a small colonial head, but he did say about...
1: Luckily, you're not writing the songs. He said this.
2: I'm going to name drop, but you know, like the prince, or now the king and queen of Denmark, they came to me at a Red Cross event and said, "Oh, we fell in love to Black the Sun," and I was like, "Oh, well, I wrote
1: wow.
2: that. That's a breakup song, right?" To me,
0: yeah. And Black the Sun, it's not what you'd call romance, but I will say this: I've had experience hosting weddings many years ago, and you know. I still haven't found what I'm looking for, you too, or I don't know how to love him, which sounds like a nice song from Jesus Christ Superstar.
1: But then you get to this bit.
0: Yeah. He's just a man. So the couple are dancing together. And I've had so many. And the groom's going, righto.
1: Or maybe the bride's going, righto. And it could be either way.
0: Many, many people coughing nervously. He's
1: just. So not all songs can be love songs. My unlikely love song.
3: Love stinks.
0: Jill has joined us.
1: Jill, what was the song?
4: I can't beat that last one. I'm talking many moons ago. Yeah, my husband got everybody to sing, plus the pianist and everybody there. It was called All the Girls I've Loved Before.
1: Oh, Julio Iglesias.
0: Was it Julio and Willie?
4: And... Willie Nelson.
0: Oh.
4: And we were great Willie Nelson fans back in the day. I think he's dead now. But
0: No,
1: Willie's still with us. Willie's still alive.
4: Oh, that's good.
1: Yeah, I'd be thrilled to hear.
0: What a great song.
1: This one.
0: Yeah. To all the girls
1: I love. But it's not a song you want to hear at your wedding, Jill, is it?
0: Yeah.
4: Well, at the time I was so in love, I guess I didn't care. It's only 50 years down the track, I think.
0: Hang on a minute. Tell me about these girls that you were loving before.
1: Thank you, Jill.
0: And he says that was before. Thanks, Jill. Mitch has joined us.
1: Hello, Mitch. What was the song?
5: Both of us come out of bad relationships, and we found a song called Follow Me by Uncle Cracker.
0: Mm-hmm.
5: And we loved it. We thought it was so good. And then one night we sang it karaoke and actually got to the chorus and then the second verse and... decided, ooh, this isn't the song we thought it was.
1: What? Tell
5: and,
1: me what the
5: realized
1: it was, yeah.
5: The real, a song about being unfaithful.
1: Oh, I didn't know that either.
0: No, I didn't
1: this
0: know
1: song.
0: That.

0: right.
1: Still your favourite love song, even though it had a bit of a sting in the tail.
2: Well, the second verse says, I'm not worried about the ring you wear, because as long as no one knows, nobody can care.
1: Oh, yeah. I didn't know that. Oh. Booyah.
0: That's a bit Jesus Christ Superstar,
1: yes.
0: Isn't it?
1: See, yeah. Not all songs can be love songs. Mm.
0: Thank you, Mitch.
1: Thank you.
0: And thank you for all your calls. It's coming up next hour. We've got to Instagram. Looking forward to that. It's Jonesy and Amanda driving you home for Jam Nation.
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16: Good evening, I'm Olivia Hicks. Tasmania's acting premier says the state government did everything it could to keep the Bell Bay smelter in northern Tasmania operating after the decision was made by administrators to close the facility down immediately last week. Today, the more than 200 workers have been given their redundancy letters and told they can start accepting job offers from tomorrow. Guy Barnett says $150 million was offered in assistance to potential new owners to try and find a deal.
17: We've thrown everything at this. We've done what right by the business and particularly by the workers to ensure that it could continue if at all possible.
16: Ken Hinckley will join the Devils right away after he was announced as the club's inaugural coach. The former Port Adelaide coach is beginning work with the Tasmania's football department as it builds through the VFL and VFLW programs towards entry to the AFL and AFLW competitions in 2028. Club chair Grant O'Brien says Hinckley was chosen for his ability to build relationships with young players and create an environment that people want to be part of. Hinckley says there's no time to waste.
18: We've got a lot to do. We've got to attract the right people, not just people. We've got to attract the right people and bring them here for the right reasons, and that will be really, really important, because this is a, you know, we're going into the AFL. This is a big competition we're going. It's a tough competition we go into, and you've got to be elite.
16: One of the three men accused of a violent attack on the state's east coast has been refused bail. The masked men, aged from 29 to 31, allegedly entered the home of a Coles Bay property on July 11, assaulted the 76-year-old homeowner, bound him with cable ties, and stole 15 guns that are yet to be retrieved. It's claimed they dragged him outside, set his house on fire, and left in a stolen vehicle. Appearing in the Launceston Magistrates Court today, the 29-year-old man applied for bail, but it was refused by Magistrate Simon Brown. Darren Hinch has left the building for the last time, farewelled at a state funeral in Melbourne. Media figures, politicians and celebrities turning out to pay tribute to the former broadcaster and senator known as the Human Headline. Among the tributes for the 82-year-old, former bosses, colleagues and lifelong friends, while his third of four wives, actress Jackie Weaver, left a video tribute.
19: Goodbye. I love you, Joby. I've loved you from the very start to the very end.
16: And a million fans are expected to pack the streets of Madrid when Spain's World Cup squad arrives home with their prestigious trophy after beating Argentina 1-0 in extra time. The players will be paraded around the city in an open-top bus when they return before a ceremony in the town square.
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16: Turning to your sport now, and the AFL Tribunal will sit tonight to hear Adelaide's challenge against Darcy Fogarty's three-match suspension. He's been rubbed out for striking after a tackle on Sydney's Harry Cunningham. Crows teammate Tex Walker telling Seven he feels for Fogarty.
20: As a tall forward, you get told you need to play with a presence and, you know, insert yourself on the game. And I know there was no intention, no malice in that tackle.
16: And Collingwood is in talks to part ways with Premiership star Bobby Hill. The Norm Smith medalist hasn't played since August last year due to personal reasons, but is reportedly open to continuing his career at another club. The Pies are tipped to tear up his current contract until 2030, which is worth $750K a season. I'm Olivia Hicks. That's the latest from the newsroom.
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21: Over in Launceston, there's a bit of westbound congestion on Boland Street on approach to Tamar Street. And nearby in South Launceston, Rollington Street is busy moving in both directions on approach to both Howick Street and Pipeworks Road. 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
22: Going to see showers around most of the region tomorrow for your Tuesday. Tops of 15 on the way, 13 in showers come Wednesday. And Thursday, a frosty start in most parts and some showers around as well.
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34: It's showtime!
0: TV's Night of Night is coming up. The TV Week Logie Awards, and guess who's going to be front and centre there?
1: Who's that?
0: You, my friend. Yeah.
1: You know, it's such a privilege to be nominated. At my age,
0: hey,
1: I've been...
0: Do your speech.
1: No, I just want to say, you know, I'm allowed... You ask me about it. I'm allowed to talk. Look at the face you're pulling. Would you rather I didn't? Am I ruining your bit, Brendan, by being human and talking through it?
0: I think there's just too much human these days. Can't we just get back to
1: Why don't you just talk about me then? I'll sit here and you talk about me.
0: Talk about yourself. Talk about your feelings.
1: It's not my feelings.
0: Everyone
1: it's
0: loves
1: just,
0: that.
1: No, but, oh, Brendan, I'm just, it's an, let me say, and this is the truth of it. I've been working in television since I was in my early 20s, and what a thrill to be working on a show that is nominated now in my 60s, and such a show that has touched so many people. This is The Piano. The Piano itself is nominated, meaning the show, not the instrument. Andrea Lamb is nominated for Best Talent. Yep. I'm nominated for Best Presenter. It's just such a thrill. It's such a thrill. Yep. I never take it for granted. And feelings over, you can talk.
0: You have been nominated for Best Bert Newton Bloody TV Presenter. And it's not about how often you've been on TV. It's about how well you do the job. And I think what we have to look at here, how well you do the job. And I have been going through your back catalogue, looking at your huge body of work. And we've just been playing a little game, just you and me and Ryan, just about the shows that you've been on. And like last week, you failed to remember this TV show.
2: Hi, I'm Amanda Keller. The 3 long months of torture are nearly over.
0: Do you remember
1: that
0: show?
1: It was House from Hell.
0: Yeah.
1: I feel like I'm living in it now.
0: This is how versatile you are. Can you guess this show?
2: We all had the 1610, which was just as well. Otherwise, this video wouldn't make much sense.
1: Mm.
0: What do you think?
1: Well, 1610 is a Nokia phone. I did the information video. It was a VHS that came when you bought the brick of a phone.
0: That's true.
2: So you see, the job was a complete success, thanks to my foolproof plan and the Nokia 1610. Better go. But before I do, if you've enjoyed this film, then you really should read the book it's based on. The Nokia 1610 User's Guide.
0: You know, that video went for 17 minutes.
1: It did, and there was no auto cue. I had to go through reams of information and there was no auto cue.
0: This, and you know, I was talking to Scott Cam about it, this. You and he are king and queen of the pieced camera. I've seen Scott Cam just remember details and just spew them out in front of the camera, which you do.
1: Did nobody, he love this conversation as well?
0: But he spews like you.
1: Thank you, Brendan.
0: I've seen you. We've done stuff together and you are a savant. So get the music on, Ryan.
1: Brendan, thank you for the accolade.
0: I'll be there with tears streaming down my face.
1: What would be useful is if you could tell people how to vote. Yeah, make me do that.
0: To vote for Amanda, head to tvweeklogies.com.au.
1: Thank you very much.
0: It's going to happen for you, friend.
1: Thank you very much.
0: Instagram is coming up. Will that happen for you? I hope so. It's Jonesy and Amanda driving you home for Jam Nation.
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0: Hello there, it's Jonesy and Amanda driving you home this Monday afternoon. I didn't know if this was local news or that's un-Australian, but at the end of the day, $5 for chicken salt, that's un-Australian, surely.
1: On what?
0: Just chicken salt on anything.
1: On chips, so if you go to order some chips?
0: Yep.
1: Who's charging this?
0: This is the Social House in Kirrawee in Sydney. They're on their menu there, as you can see. I've got a handout for you. You've got the chicken salt, $5 for non-members, $3 for members. So I would argue that a container of chicken salt would not be over $5, surely. The whole container.
1: I've never bought a container of chicken salt, have you? Does it come in a salt shaker?
0: Yeah, it's like a bigger, not a grinder. It's in a shaker.
1: Right.
0: Yeah.
1: But like table salt.
0: I'm not a big fan of chicken salt. I'm sorry.
1: I like chicken salt.
0: It's like, as far as condiments go for me, it's like barbecue sauce.
1: You think that's chicken punching salt, above its weight?
0: Barbecue sauce, they're not for me.
1: But do you think chicken salt should be free?
0: Well, yes, salt largely. When you go and get salt on your chips, that's for free.
1: What about where do you draw the? I'm just playing it devil's advocate here.
0: With the people?
1: I'm right, I'm being salt into the wound. I'm just being devil's advocate. Would you expect to pay for tomato sauce?
0: There was a time when we didn't pay for tomato sauce.
1: What about vinegar?
0: There was a time. Well, no one pays for vinegar. Well,
1: does anyone? So you don't pay for vinegar?
0: I don't pay for vinegar. When you go to the fish and chip shop and you get a salt and vinegar, no one charges for the vinegar.
1: Mm.
0: But I blame the sauce people when they took it away from the bottle and they put it in the little individual sachets.
1: Yeah.
0: And then they're saying, well, now packaging, and you're ruining the environment.
1: So is it weird that chicken salt gets paid for? I don't know. I don't normally buy chips with chicken salt. I love it when they arrive at a table, but I haven't gone to buy some.
0: Sounds to me that you're defending big chicken salt. Sounds to me.
1: I don't know, what you're talking about.
0: That's
1: how many chickens are killed for the salt, you think?
0: Let's remind.
1: Not a one.
0: Right. Let's
1: not chemical 587.
0: Let's remind everyone on where we live.

0: You're taking a bow or feeding a cow? Is it a cockatoo? Matter of fact, I got it now.
1: Oh, my God. How long is that going to go for? That's un-Australian.
2: You're going to run off and join ISIS. Just so we're on the same page.
1: Is this the $3 or the $5? Just so we're clear. 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
2: Yes.
1: Okay, great.
2: Thank you.
1: Can we move on now? 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
3: Jonesy and Amanda arguing daily.
1: Don't call me man and don't call me dude.
2: Man dude.

0: Hello there. Righto, that'll do. Hello, it's Jonesy and Amanda driving you home. We have big issues to fry. I was just talking about it's un-Australian to charge $3 to $5 for chicken salt. And then you and I were just talking.
1: Well, we thought maybe this is a discussion point.
0: Well,
1: so
0: I don't know. What, have you got a deal with the chicken salt people?
1: No, I'm just playing devil's advocate. If I owned, for example, a fish and chip emporium, maybe I don't want to give it away for free. Some people, I've seen the comments here, someone's saying you can buy it at a servo for a whole container for $2.50.
0: Yep.
1: But if you're running a chip emporium and you're charging through all that chicken salt, and what, it's like tomato sauce, at what point do you start charging?
0: Let's go down to the Jonesy Demander Arms.
2: The pub test.
3: Pub test.
2: Does not pass the pub test. Pub test.
3: Pub test.
2: Does it pass the pub test?
3: Pub test.
4: Yeah, the pub test.
2: Doesn't pass the sniff test. Stop it. It's not helpful.
0: Where we don't charge for chicken salt.
1: Well, you have said here that there's a place in the Shire in Sydney that does exactly that. At the Social House in Kirrawee.
0: I just, to me, you've got chicken gravy at the same price. There's more to chicken gravy than chicken salt.
1: What's T-O-U-M?
0: T-O-U-M.
1: What's that? Ryan, what's that?
0: What's T-O-U-M?
5: Looking it up.
0: Because you've got tartare, you've got spicy mayo.
1: Sauce verde.
5: It's like a garlic sauce.
1: And you've got to charge for all of them.
0: T-O-U-M.
1: So you think a sauce you charge for, but not chicken
0: salt.
1: They've
0: got a Tim Tam Sundae there that looks pretty good.
1: Well, hopefully not on your chips.
0: But look at that, the price variant. That is $12 to $14, a member or non-member, compared to the chicken salt. I'm just saying.
1: My point of difference here is,
0: what is this stuff, gold?
1: Will you pay for a sauce but not for salt?
0: Yes. I will pay for sauce but not the salt.
1: You would pay for mustard but not salt?

0: Mustard is free.
1: Well, no. Don't you pay when it comes in little packets?
0: If you get a little individual mustard foods, one, yeah. But if you're at a place, you know, one of those places with a mustard with a dubious spoon in it, a crack at.
1: Who's going to have that?
0: I'm not paying. Well, you'll pay for it later, but I'm not paying for that.
1: All right, paying for chicken salt.
0: Mm-hmm.
1: Does it pass the pub test?
0: We'll settle this right now. It's Jonesy and Amanda driving you home for Jam Nation.
2: 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Pointless. Shouting with Jonesy and Amanda? Therapeutic.
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16: Looking to the CBD, there's traffic in both directions on Frederick Street at Wellington Street. Otherwise, nearby on Goderick Street in Invermay, there's some slow-moving traffic in both directions on approach to Forster Street. 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I'm Mia. More traffic tomorrow morning on LAFM.
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0: Here it is. 10 questions, 60 seconds on the clock. You could pass if you don't know an answer. We'll come back to that question if time permits. You get all the questions right, $1,000.
5: You can make it $2,000 by answering a bonus question, but here's the trick. It's double or nothing.
0: I was just saying to my learned colleague, Dee of Ballarat, that's Amanda sitting over there because she was had a perplexed face.
5: Hi, Dee.
0: I was just saying the more people win this on a Monday than any other day.
5: But then I know that, I hope that makes you feel better, but it's not true.
6: Amazing.
0: Dee.
5: You take the good news where you get it.
0: Let me tell you a story about Ballarat, Dee. I busted my hump to get into 3BA.
5: You're still in with a chance. You're still waiting to hear.
0: Do you think I'll get into 3BA? I tried and tried.
6: Yeah. Unbelievable.
0: Why did you put in a word with management?
6: Give it a go for you.
0: Yeah. Just, you know,
5: see what you can do, Dee. I'd be happy if
0: as a young kid, give him a go.
5: Well, Dee, we have 10. See how you go on Jonesy's behalf. We've got 10 questions. We've got 60 seconds. If you're not sure, say pass. That is the key to this. You might buy yourself some time if we can come back, okay?
6: I won't. Yep.
5: All right, Dee, good luck because here we go. Here comes question number one. What's two times two?
6: Four.
5: Question two. Roma, cherry and Campari are varieties of what?
6: Tomatoes.
5: Question three. Social media platform X was previously named what?
6: Pass.
5: Question four. S on a compass stands for what?
6: South.
5: Question five. What piece of jewellery is formed in an oyster?
6: Pass.
5: Question six. In which sport would you use a fly and rod?
6: Fishing.
5: Question seven. Who sings the hit song Iris?
6: Pass.
5: Question eight. Which country is most famous for the flamenco dance?
6: Spain.
5: Question nine. What type of animal is a black mamba?
6: Pass.
5: Question ten. What's the colour of a beginner's belt in karate?
6: White.
5: Yes. Back to question three. Social media platform X was called what? Oh.
6: Dang.
5: Yeah. I reckon you knew some of these. Twitter was what X
0: used to be. How soon we forget.
6: That's right. I knew that.
5: And you'll know this one. What piece of jewellery is formed in an oyster?
6: Yes, I know. It's a pearl.
5: Yes, it is.
0: And
6: I knew that. Oh.
0: And Iris, who sung that?
6: I'm going to say NXS.
5: No, it was a Goo Goo Dolls, so that's fair enough. Mm. And a black mamba is a snake.
6: Yeah, no, I didn't know that.
0: Oh.
5: Well, Dee, thank you for playing and see if you can put in a word for Jonesy.
0: Put in a word.
6: I will. Thank you so much for having me.
0: He's just got to shake his co-host.
5: Yeah, she's happy to be shaken.
0: Once that happens. Thank you.
5: Well, coming up next, we are going to go down to the pub to see your thoughts on paying the chicken salt.
0: On the pub test, it's Jonesy and Amanda driving you home for Jam Nation.
4: 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At least the radio's funny.
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0: Hello there, it's Jonesy and Amanda driving you home. Let's get on down to the Jonesy and Amanda Arms for the pub test. It's been a hell of a week.
1: Pub test.
2: Does not pass the pub test. Pub test.
1: Pub test.
2: Does it pass the pub test?
1: Pub test. Yeah, the pub test.
2: Doesn't pass the sniff test. Stop it. It's not helpful.
0: This started at the start of this hour as un-Australian, charging money, cash money for chicken salt.
3: This happened at a place in the Shire here in Sydney, being charged $3 for chicken salt if you're a member. If you're a non-member, $5 for the chicken salt.
0: I don't understand. Chicken gravy is $3 and $5 there.
3: So you accept paying for gravy but not salt?
0: Look, you know, it's one of those things you just accept that you're paying for gravy. There was a time kids sauce? Gather around while Uncle Jonesy tells you their sauce was free. Mm. And then they started putting in those little packets and then it became you had to pay for it because they'd argue, oh, we had to put it in the package. So that's what you had to deal with. But chicken salt...
3: Well, I'm only playing devil's advocate. If you run a chicken shop, maybe you think, well, yep, fair enough. It's costing me. Why shouldn't I pass on that cost?
0: Yeah, because they're shredding up the chickens, putting it into the salt. I suppose they cost money.
3: How many chickens go into the chicken salt, you think?
0: How many?
3: I think the chickens are safe.
0: I think it's
3: number 528.
0: I think it's un-Australian. Well, you seem to be in with big chicken salt.
3: No, no, I'm just playing devil's advocate. Maybe it's okay.
0: Sure.
3: I don't know. Charging for chicken salt. Does it pass the pub test?
4: Absolutely not. That is outrageous. That is free.
5: No, I would not. I expect salt to be free, so why not chicken salt? Well, it's not even real chicken.
6: Well, it's not worth it for a start because it's horrible stuff. But, no, if you're getting it as a condiment at the table, like your salt and pepper, then no.
7: Every salt shall be free. Free to salt is what I reckon.
8: Chicken salt forever.
9: I'm actually outraged. How dare someone charge... for chicken salt. I have a food van over the weekend and you know what? I wouldn't even think about charging for chicken salt. That's un-Australian.
0: It is, and just a reminder as to where we live.
10: Right. Hey, True Blue.
0: Just in case.
11: 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That's enough.
3: Yeah, I think that is enough.
0: That's un-Australian.
3: We are back tomorrow. 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

0: 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All right, let's get into today's misheard lyrics.
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0: Every Monday on the show, we play back your misheard lyrics. If we agree with what you are mishearing, you'll hear this. If we don't hear it, you'll hear this. And for the really great ones,
2: Instant Hall of Famer.
0: Last Monday, two great Hall of Famers. We had, there's some James Rain, Fall of Rome. Sorry, listen to Sean, not listen to James Rain. I mean, you may listen. Fall of Rome, every morning when I'm wetting my bed.
3: Every morning when I wet my bed.
0: Trisha had Wuthering Heights, Kate Bush. I don't know why we didn't get a divorce. All right, brand new ones. Let's get into them. Nicole, Christian, I heard you were talking about classic 90s foods the other day, so I had to send this in. Tiny Dancer, Elton John, The Boulevard Is Not That Bad.
4: The Boulevard Is Not That Bad.
0: Or is it The Vol-au-Vent? The Vol-au-Vent. Talk about 90s food. The Vol-au-Vent Is Not That Bad.
4: The Boulevard Is Not That Bad.
0: Wow. Great ears, Nicole. Yes.
2: Instant Hall of Famer.
0: That's a great spot. The Vol-au-Vent Is Not That Bad.
4: Vol-au-Vent Is Not That Bad.
0: All right, Amanda Pfaff.
5: Great name.
0: Great surname. It's a heartache. Bonnie Tyler. It's a heartache. Nothing but a heartache.
6: It's a heartache. Nothing but a heartache.
0: Or is it, it's a hard egg, nothing but a hard egg.
6: It's a hard egg, nothing but a hard egg.
0: No faff, it's there. Thank you. Josh has got Let's Get Married. Jagged Edge, the original line is, see, first of all, I know these so-called players wouldn't tell you this. What?
7: I know these so-called players wouldn't tell you this.
0: Or is it, see, first of all, I know these soccer players wouldn't tell you this.
7: See, first of all, I know these soccer players wouldn't tell you this.
0: Very, very good. Emma Hollows has got Honeybee by Olivia Rodrigo, and I hope I never see what your face looks like going. Or is it a stronger line? I hope I never see that your face looks like Gollum.
6: And I hope I never see what your face looks like Gollum.
5: Gollum.
0: Does anyone like how they look? You know when you actually put it on FaceTime, when you're just sort of slumped in a chair and you meant to call somebody, but it goes in the phone, you're like, my God, no, not on this angle. Stuart, Christian, I'm new, listen to the show here in Sydney. Got Miss Hurd's father figure, George Michael. I will be your father figure. All right, he's got two possibles here.
5: Okay.
0: The original line is obviously, I will be your father figure.
8: Mm-hmm. I will be your father figure.
0: He's either hearing, I will be your bottom feeder.
8: I will be your father figure.
0: Or I will be your creature feeder.
8: I will be your father figure.
0: No.
5: I hear bottom feeder.
0: I hear bottom feeder. Never thought I'd say that on the radio. Saturday evening in Woolies, your correspondent, I heard this one. They were playing in Woolies. They were playing Choir Girl. Good tune by Carl Chisel. Loves Me Like a Sister is the original line.
9: Loves me like a sister. Mm-hmm.
0: As they're playing the song and I'm trying to work out what cheeses to get on Saturday night. Tough choice, actually. They were playing the song and I was so... Oh, my God, he's not really saying that. I actually Googled the actual lyrics because I could have sworn he was saying, loves me like a sea slug. Doesn't it? It sounds like, and they'll play it again, loves me like a sea slug. Very different lyric.
9: Loves me like a sea slug.
0: Sea slug. Loves me like a sea slug.
9: Loves me like a sea slug.
0: That's all I get here. It's loves me like a sea slug.
9: Loves me like a sea slug.
0: All right, that's this week's misheard lyrics. As always, whenever you mishear them, when you're buying your cheese or wherever you are, email them through christian@christianoconnell.com.au. Thank you very much.
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1: Next week, next Wednesday, my book finally comes out, Unscript. And next Monday night, I'm having a book launch party. Amazing venue in Melbourne, Strato Melbourne. Elevated dining with stunning 360-degree panoramic views from the iconic Level 40. There's going to be drinks there. And I've just heard from producer Caitlin, canapes.
2: Whoa,
1: fancy books, literature, publishing, canapes.
2: Tiny quiches.
1: Vol-au-vents. Chopped up Viennetta. We can't get rid of these Viennettas. All right, so, and also Rio is going to be running the Q&A.
2: I know, I'm excited. I'll be the one asking you questions.
1: Oh, tables reversed. And that in canapes. A night to remember. All right, right now we're going to give away tickets to come to book launch next week. Let's take some calls right now. Who we got here? Welcome to the show, Vanessa. Now, Vanessa, you fancy coming down plus one next Monday night?
3: I would love to, Christian. That'd be amazing. Thank you.
1: Brilliant. Look forward to meeting you and sharing a glass of wine with you next Monday night. See you then,
3: Thank
1: Vanessa.
3: You. See you.
1: Let's now go to Mick.
4: How are you?
1: I'm good, Mick. Hope you had a lovely weekend. So, you fancy coming next Monday night?
4: Oh, look, Christian, I'd love to come. I read the article on the paper on the weekend, and you're just truly inspiring person. I'd love to meet you, and that'd be fantastic. Thanks.
1: Yeah, Mick, I look forward to meeting you, and thank you very much for your kind words. I'll see you next Monday night, mate.
4: Great. Thanks, Christian.
1: Thank you. Who else have we got here? Tanya, welcome to the show.
5: Christian, please, I need tickets to come and see you. I'm fangirling a little bit, and I need to come and listen to all your wonderful stories.
1: All right, I'll try and find some during the next 7 days. I will have canapes. I'll have canapes for you.
5: I'm there, mate. You got food, I'm there.
1: Lovely. That's my kind of book launch, people.
2: Is it food? Yeah, okay.
1: No one's mentioning the book. They're just talking about the food. Listen, fangirl Tanya, I'll see you next Monday night, okay? Elevated.
5: I look forward to it.
1: That sounded a bit sort of creepy, actually. I'm not elevating Tanya, okay? I'm just saying it's elevated because it's very high up. Have we established that? It's a mile up in the air. Thank you very much for your messages. People want to come to the book launch party next Monday night. Christian, this is Louise, the voice lady from Friday.
2: Yes.
1: Can I come to the elevated canapé-laden event? I will choose from my selection of cravats and smoking jackets to complement the canapés. Yes, Louise, come on down. Christian, I'd love to come and meet you Monday night. Really looking forward to meeting you and the cones. We won't be doing cones. I think you mean, is that a typo for canapés?
2: Different type of event.
1: Very different type of book launch. I don't know whose book launch that is, but it's not my one.
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0: Sir Gunnell Show. Over the weekend, the world record was smashed for the quickest mile. It's been, I think the record has been intact for about 27 years. And a Scottish athlete, Josh Kerr, has set a new world record. He announced in March that he was going to do this, to break the record for the mile. And he called the project 222, because that's how many seconds he had to run it in. And he did it over the weekend.
1: Incredible.
0: You know, when someone actually says they're going to do something and then actually backs themselves and nails it. It was an impressive new world record.
1: Yeah.
0: An amazing, amazing an achievement. However, obviously the people that listen to the show are athletes in their own special way with equally impressive records.
1: Of course.
0: Personal best. This one here. Christian, my record is 11 small party dim sims in my mouth all at one time. Vaughn. He's our Josh Kerr.
1: That is incredible.
0: You know, he needs to be on a podium.
1: Project 11.
0: And this is well, it's something. Santo, Christian, I once ate $60 worth of Maccas on my own.
1: Oh.
0: Didn't eat all day to achieve this. Well, you're training, I guess, aren't you? You're peaking. You know, you're on intermittent. You have a meal there for $5. What are you eating?
1: Yeah,
0: the entire menu. Wow, that's
1: impressive. That is very impressive.
0: What about this, Edwina? Personal best for me at my local gym: 5,000 medicine ball sit-ups, non-stop.
1: No way!
0: Come on,
1: no
0: Rocky,
1: way.
0: Edwina, are you joking? With a partner, took us over 2 hours. We still hold the record.
1: Wow!
0: We set it around 30 years ago.
1: It's still standing.
0: Yes.
1: Incredible.
0: Yes, Edwina, that's fantastic. Now let's go to the Karate Kid, Chris Tensi. You've broken boards with those weapons of yours, your hands.
2: Yes, my weapon. Well, my hand weapon. Yes. Yeah, last November, did an upgrade to another grading, became sensei, and decided to do four unspaced Steve boards.
0: You broke four boards.
2: Yeah, unspaced. Yep.
0: Unspaced boards. Wow.
1: Does that mean they're stacked on top of each other?
0: Yeah.
2: Wow. Yeah. Yep.
1: Wow. What?
0: And what do you do that? What do you do that? Punch elbow?
2: No, just a normal knife hand strike.
0: A knife hand? So that's like that.
1: Your classic shooter. Karate chop.
0: Yes.
2: Yeah. Yeah.
1: Does it hurt?
2: Just only if you do it wrong, then it hurts a lot. But no, it's a good challenge, and I've tried before, and I'm going to try for a few more shortly, but I'll probably end up in hospital, but I'll have a crack at
0: it.
2: Take it
0: easy, mate.
1: How many are you trying for? Eight, seven?
2: Six. There's not a lot of records for unspaced boards. It's like chopping a bit of timber, solid timber. So.
0: Chris, how about this? You come and do it in front of us on the show.
1: Yes.
0: I'm always looking for any way to elevate the viewing figures. If I could host such an event, I think we'd have a highest ever rating.
1: 100%.
0: Who doesn't want to hear a man break through six boards?
1: I want to hear it more than anything.
0: Shooto, knife edge.
2: Christian, I can end up in a hospital before I do it, but I'll try. If I succeed, I'll come and repeat it with you.
0: Brilliant.
1: Great.
0: Okay, lovely. Chris, it's a deal. Chris, thank you very much for calling in, Karate Kid.
2: Good time. Thanks so much, Christian.
0: Thank
2: Enjoy
0: you.
2: The show.
0: Thank
2: Bye.
0: You. Ben.
3: How are we?
0: I'm good, Ben. Hope you had a lovely weekend. Now, thanks for calling the show. What is your personal record, Benny boy?
3: 27 pieces of KFC in under an hour.
0: We're back to food. 98% of our athletes are food-related. I did this. So, that's so much KFC.
3: Yeah,
0: the Colonel is proud of you
3: chickens,
0: right now.
3: I think.
1: What are we talking? Wicked Wings, original piece? What are you polishing?
3: No, original pieces, four pieces.
1: That's a big, that's a lot.
3: I went to KFC, all you can eat, and they asked me to leave, and I said, no, I haven't finished eating yet.
0: they
3: said, how many more pieces would you like? And 14 came out of my mouth, so they went and cooked me another 14 pieces.
0: Incredible.
3: After already eating like 13 pieces, and then they sat there and watched me consume them all.
1: It's like Homer Simpson when they have to shut down the
0: They asked me to leave. We've got to do that as a phone on tomorrow's show. Why were you asked to leave? I was eating too much KFC.
1: Wow.
3: That's correct.
1: Because they don't have it anymore. Maybe, Ben, you're the reason they shut it down.
0: It only takes
3: it
0: one loop.
3: It could have been. This was over in Brisbane at the time, but yes.
0: Ben, it's impressive. You're my kind of athlete.
3: Thank you very much.
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0: Christian O'Connell Show. All right, time waster today is Make a Movie 90s. All right, Men in Blackberry.
1: Silver.
0: Oh, I still love my Blackberry.
1: Is that the one with the full keyboard?
0: Yes, I love that. The Matrix printer.
1: It's gold.
0: You weren't there, man. Oh, it's all dot matrix. Top Grunge.
1: Silver.
0: Bill Clinton and Ted's Excellent Adventure. And he had a whale of a time.
1: Elephant.
0: Under the desk.
1: Go.
0: Monsters and Sync.
1: Oh, that's very good. Gold.
0: And Oasis Star. Oasis. Gold. You want it? It's on the tip of your tongue.
1: Silver.
0: It doesn't sound like gold. Oasis Direct. Whoopi Goldberg and the Gallaghers.
1: Real mouthful, that is.
0: Oasis Direct. Scans. Oasis Direct. All right, what have you got, Rio? Make a movie 90s.
1: Ferris Bueller's Big Day Out. The festival.
0: Oh, yeah. Silver.
1: Tupac Too Furious.
0: Oh, that's clever. Gold.
1: Backstreet Boys in the Hood.
0: Yeah, silver.
1: And the Pokemon Rings Twice.
0: Oh, Pokemon Rings Twice, silver. Okay, what have you got then? Make a movie 90s. The Spice Girl with a pearl earring.
1: Silver.
0: Dude, Where's My Cowabunga?
1: Gold.
0: Nokia Country for Old Men.
1: Silver.
0: Seinfeld versus Batman.
1: It's funny, gold.
0: It is. Three Men and a Furby.
1: Silver.
0: The Hypercolor Purple.
1: Ah, silver plus.
0: Well done, Paul. Tie-dye hard.
1: Gold.
0: Good old tie-dye. Bring it back. Sisters of the Traveling Parachute Pants.
1: Silver.
0: The Facts and the Furious.
1: Silver plus.
0: Fraser with love. Sir with love. Fraser with love.
1: Gold.
0: Girls just want to have internet.
1: So true. Gold.
0: So true. Cameron's got Yo-Yo What You Did Last Summer.
1: Gold.
0: Well done, Cam. Cassette Blanca.
1: Cassette Blanca.
0: Oh, that's very good.
1: Gold.
0: Michael, well done. Seinfeld of Dreams.
1: Gold.
0: That's from Nate. Dirty Harry Connick Jr.
1: Gold blood.
0: A singing detective. Dirty Harry Connick Jr. is very good. Andrew Mansell did that one. Thighmaster and Commander. Russell Crowe. Working on those adductors.
1: Gold blood.
0: Thighmaster and Commander is brilliant. I've just got this image of the movie poster, you know, him and his captain's car, but then those huge thighs. That's how he got them, Crow-Man.
1: You're right, he's got big thighs.
0: Big thighs, because he's got the Thighmaster and Commander. Cameron Barber, very good, and he's just not into YK2. Just not that into what? You, YQ.
1: Okay.
0: Yeah, year 2000. You have to be there, man. Everything was going to fall out the sky on our heads. I'm guessing...
1: Yep.
0: It has to be. The image, for the image that's burned into our minds all day today, Thighmaster and Commander. That's the Christian O'Connell Show for today. 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
9: Good evening. Welcome to the 80s at 8. Shane Bryan with you. Tonight, we take a look back at a classic 80s artist who became part of pop culture with SpongeBob SquarePants.

Dee Snider and Twisted Sister are part of Where Are They Now? We'll take a look at Dee and whether he is still performing. And how much money did he actually make from SpongeBob SquarePants? That's coming up, but right now, let's kick it off with a huge song from Fleetwood Mac. This

You're on the 80s at 8, Shane Bryan with you, and the Police there, Walking on the Moon. And one of the things that makes that song so distinctive is the space between the notes. Sting actually wrote it after a night out in Munich, waking up the next morning with the phrase "Walking on the Moon" stuck in his head. Instead of filling every gap, the Police deliberately left plenty of room in the arrangement, with Sting's bass, Andy Summers' echoing guitar, and Stuart Copeland's reggae-influenced drumming all working together to create that floating, weightless feel. It became the band's second UK number one single and remains one of the best examples of how the Police blended rock and reggae and pop into something completely of their own. Now, from one 80s classic to another, Together in Electric Dreams wasn't actually recorded by a band. It was a collaboration between Phil Oakey from Human League and legendary producer Giorgio Moroder, created for the 1984 film Electric Dreams. Now, the movie has faded largely from memory. I don't remember anything about it. The song took on a life of its own, however, and today stands as one of the most loved synth-pop anthems of the decade. This is Phil Oakey, Giorgio Moroder, Together in Electric Dreams on the 80s at 8.

tree line. Steps out of the shade, says something like, you and me, babe, how about it? Juliet says, hey, it's Romeo, you nearly gave me a heart attack.

You're on the 80s at 8, Shane Bryan with you. That was Dire Straits there, Romeo and Juliet. And Mark Knopfler actually wrote that song after the breakup of a real-life relationship. A lot of fans actually believe it was inspired by the split with singer Holly Vincent. And don't get too worried. Despite the Shakespeare references with Romeo and Juliet, Knopfler has actually said it was really about unrequited love and heartbreak, wrapped up in one of the most beautiful songs that Dire Straits has ever recorded. After the break, we're heading to one of Icehouse's most ambitious songs.

0: Originally released for the Sidewalk album in 1983, the version most fans know came a few years later when Ivor Davies re-recorded it with a full orchestra for the Meltdown project. It has become one of the most powerful pieces in the Ice House catalogue. Touch the Fire, up next on the 80s at 8.
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8: 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Bloody thing, every time I pull it out, it's got oil on it.
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0: You're on the 80s at 8, Shane Bryan with you. That was Twisted Sister. We're not going to take it. And, in fact, Dee Snider is the feature of Where Are They Now?
1: Where Are They Now? The 80s stars you couldn't escape. But what happened next? From chart toppers to cult legends, let's find out where they are now.
0: Now, of course, if you think 80s heavy metal, it's hard to go past Twisted Sister. With We're Not Gonna Take It and I Wanna Rock, they became one of the most recognisable bands of the decade thanks to some huge choruses, outrageous makeup, and Dee Snider's larger-than-life personality. Now, what's interesting is that even Dee Snider admits that he had no idea just how big those songs would become. Decades after they first hit the charts, We're Not Gonna Take It has taken on a life of its own beyond MTV, and I Wanna Rock turned up in movies, TV shows, sporting events, and even SpongeBob SquarePants.
2: Twisted Sister has a couple of songs that have just stood the test of time. We're Not Gonna Take It and I Wanna Rock. And I Wanna Rock is just that timeless statement that, you know, I was simply shouting at my dad for the thousandth time. But apparently everybody wants to shout that out at somebody. It has just spoken to generation after generation. And no matter where I go, the minute I shout, I want to rock, it's like a knee-jerk rock. Everybody can't help themselves. They have to scream rock. It's in their DNA. Years later, I got a phone call from my manager that SpongeBob SquarePants was interested in using I Want to Rock as the big finale in the SpongeBob SquarePants movie. I immediately lit up. Licensing is fantastic. I had two kids in college. And he goes, there's one catch. They want to change the words to Goofy Goober Rock. Well, I lose my mind. I'm like, are you kidding me? This is my music. This is my art. How much? Do they want me to sing it? They pay me a lot of money to call it Goofy Goober Rock. God bless SpongeBob SquarePants.
0: SpongeBob introducing Twisted Sister to generations who weren't even born before the song was released. So where are they now? Well, the band originally retired in 2016, and Dee Snider remains a larger-than-life presence through solo albums, television, radio, writing projects, etc. But Twisted Sister's story is not over. He has actually stepped down officially. He's announced his retirement from Twisted Sister after health issues, including degenerative arthritis, making it increasingly difficult to perform at the intensity that he demanded of himself. The remaining members announced that former Skid Row frontman Sebastian Bach would step in with any select appearances, with Dee's blessing, of course, ensuring that the band's music could continue to be heard live. So maybe that's a bit fitting, because while the classic lineup belongs to rock history, songs like We're Not Going to Take It and I Want to Rock have become bigger than the band itself, part of pop culture now. And regardless of who's holding the microphone, they're still not going to take it. You're on the 80s at 8.
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0: Well, that wraps up the 80s at 8 tonight. Tomorrow night, it's Chart Tuesday, and we go back to July 1986. A couple of huge songs that were in the charts then. AC/DC, Who Made Who, was up against Samantha Fox, Touch Me. It was an Oz-UK battle in the charts. That's tomorrow night on the 80s at 8. Catch you then. Thanks for keeping me company.
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1: Good morning, I'm Ebony Ablett. New policy in the Department of Health that sends complex cardiac patients from ambulances in the northwest to the LGH. Workers at Liberty Bell Bay in Georgetown are expected to learn their fate today.
0: Delivering the local stories from the local voices that you simply can't get anywhere else.
1: Assistant locals who are still in need of a flu jab are being encouraged to head to a free clinic. After a six-month process, a shiny new Silverdome floor's been unveiled.
0: LAFM and 7SD, part of the community across Launceston and the North East, and leaders in local.
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1: 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We were both too tired to sleep, so we took turns.

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1: Studios capitalised on it as well. 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
1: Good morning, I'm Ebony Ablett. New policy in the Department of Health that sends complex cardiac patients from ambulances in the northwest to the LGH. Workers at Liberty Bell Bay in Georgetown are expected to learn their fate today.
0: Delivering the local stories from the local voices that you simply can't get anywhere else.
1: Assistant locals who are still in need of a flu jab are being encouraged to head to a free clinic. After a six-month process, a shiny new Silver Dome floor's been unveiled.
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1: Good morning, I'm Ebony Ablett. One of the three men accused of a violent attack on the state's east coast has been refused bail. The masked man, aged between 29 and 31, allegedly entered a Coles Bay property on July 11, assaulted the 76-year-old homeowner, bound him with cable ties and stole 15 guns that are yet to be retrieved. It's alleged they then dragged him outside, set his house on fire and left in a stolen vehicle. Appearing in the Launceston Magistrates Court, the 29-year-old man applied for bail, but it was refused by Magistrate Simon Brown. The alleged victim remains in the Royal Hobart Hospital in a stable condition. Tasmania's acting premier says the state government did everything it could to keep the Bellway smelter in northern Tasmania operating after the decision was made by the administrators to close the facility down immediately last week. Yesterday, the 217 workers at the site were given their redundancy letters and told they can start accepting other job offers. Guy Barnett says more than $150 million was offered in assistance to potential new owners to try and find a deal.
6: We've thrown everything at this. We've done what's right by the business and particularly by the workers to ensure that it could continue, if at all possible.
1: Sticking with politics now, and Transport Minister Kerry Vincent says the state government is still trying to find a park and ride location in the north of the state. In 2024, the Liberals promised three park and ride areas in the north. Mr Vincent says the government is attempting to find an appropriate site at Lagana.
7: We're continuing to work with the West Tamer Council on that. A couple of sites were identified, but they weren't appropriate for where the bus services need to keep the express services into the city.
1: And Labor says the strain on family violence services is increasing, calling on the government to restore funding. It says there was a 5% increase in family violence-related applications for support over the past 9 months. The party also calling for an increase in funds to the Safe at Home program and other family violence-related funding pools in the current state budget. The state government says it has a solid commitment to reducing family violence. National News next.
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9: Good morning, I'm Robert Clennon. The draft findings of a review into the death of Kumanjaya Little Baby will be released this morning. The Australian is reporting they show Northern Territory child protection workers failed to adequately respond to repeated signs of domestic violence in the five-year-old's home in the lead-up to her alleged murder in April. Britain's newest Prime Minister, Andy Burnham, has been officially sworn in.
10: I am acutely conscious that I am the sixth person in the last 10 years to walk up this street, the seventh Prime Minister since 2016.
9: Pilots on Qantas's international routes are planning industrial action over drawn-out pay negotiations. They're also demanding better conditions, including more notice for unexpected call-outs and 3 days off every 2 months that can't be cancelled. And former Attorney General Mark Dreyfus is calling for Australia to consider buffer zones outside synagogues and Jewish schools.
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11: To sport now and a boost for the Eagles ahead of Friday night's Western Derby, with Harley Reid expected to play despite that ankle scare during Saturday night's loss to the Lions. However, they will be missing Liam Baker, with the club not challenging the Coast Kippers' one-match ban for a late bump on Cam Rayner. West Coast coach Andrew McWalter telling Seven there wasn't much point.
12: Because he hit Rayner in the head, although not deliberately, that's how the AFL view that now. So looking at all the evidence and working with our lawyers and team, unfortunately it just didn't seem to have an angle that we're able to going to be able to get him off.
11: And Nathan Lyon's set to make his test return next month against Bangladesh. Cricket Australia will today name the squad for the series opener in Darwin on August 13. Michael Nisa expected to miss out. That's the latest in news and sport. I'm Brit Aylin.
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13: A very quiet start to the morning on our roads on this wonderful Tuesday. A little bit of traffic for Brisbane Street on approach to Wellington Street, but other than that, very quiet. Our major arterials are all flowing beautifully in and out of the CBD. A polished man opens up, asks for help, and shows up, because when they do, everyone wins. 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I'm Cam. More traffic soon on LAFM.
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8: LAFM's 3 day forecast.
14: 6 minutes past six. Good morning. For Launceston, a possible shower today. A top of 15 is expected, dropping to 8 tonight. Rain and 14 tomorrow, and Thursday, a late shower and 11. For Scottsdale and the northeast, possible showers today and 14. 9 overnight, rain and 11 tomorrow. Thursday, cooling off, but sunny and 9. And for St Helens and the east coast, mostly cloudy today and 16. 10 overnight. Showers and 15 expected tomorrow, and Thursday mostly sunny and 12. Nice and mild this morning, 9 degrees in Launceston, 10 in Scottsdale right now, and currently 12 degrees in St Helens. 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
0: It's your morning mood booster, live across Launceston and the northeast, and loving it. Here to brighten your morning, or at least distract you from it. It's Brekkie with BJ on LAFM and 7SD.
14: 7 minutes past six. Good morning. From Launceston to dancing beside one of America's biggest stars, a proud dad calls into the studio to tell us all about his daughter's American adventures on primetime TV. And do you think your spidey senses are nice and sharp? One trivia question could score you a double pass to the brand new Spider-Man musical movie this morning. And we're heading back to Ramsey Street for today's TV trivia. It's all about an Aussie TV legend on our screen test, coming up after 7 this morning on Brekkie with BJ. This is the BGs. Grooving on back to the super smooth 70s. 8 minutes past 6. Good morning.

0: Mondo Rock. Come, said the boy. 17 minutes past 6, BJ for Brekkie with you. Thanks to 40 Winks Launceston. Get the best night's sleep at the very best prices. I wonder what sort of a night's sleep Andy Burnham's had. He has just become the 7th UK Prime Minister in 10 years. 7 in 10 years. We thought we were bad. My goodness. 7th in 10 years. He does say he will honour international defence commitments, and Sir Keir Starmer certainly loaded the gun, so to speak, just prior to stepping down in terms of committing the UK to a very high level of defence spend. All of that will no doubt come to the fore in coming weeks, but it's going to be a very interesting time in the UK. Prime Minister number 7 in 10 years. Andy Burnham taking up residence at number 10 Downing Street. Now, we'll have a little bit more of a look at the news in a couple of minutes' time. We'll see what's been happening overnight. More about our new coach, Ken Hinckley. Welcome to Tassie. And an avowed Tasmanian as of yesterday. Obviously, there's a couple of players that aren't quite so happy about that. Not necessarily Tassie Devil players, but other contenders for the coaching post. We'll look at that for you this morning as well. Now, thinking of sports, if you've got a local sporting team that you're a part of, that you have someone within that grouping that is just a fabulous good sport, we really want to hear about them here at LAFM. In fact, the Mitch and Xavier Waterboys show every Saturday morning, they would like to hear about them in particular to see if they can hand out a Macca's Good Sport Award. Now, this is a $100 gift voucher to spend at Intersport, plus a very public pat on the back from the Waterboys. Let us know about the mums, the dads, the coaches, the teammates, the people that make your local club click. 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Do it today and you never know. Someone could be rewarded this coming Saturday. 18 minutes past 6.
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0: Born on Blondes on LAFM and 7SD. BJ for Brekkie with you this morning. What's been happening overnight? Let's take a quick look.
1: Waking up to what matters, from local stories to global headlines. 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
0: All right, picking up the papers today, both of them have front page stories about Hinkley. Our new coach, former Port Adelaide mentor, Ken Hinkley, will take on the role as Tassie Devils head honcho when the 19th team debuts in 2028. Hinkley takes top job, says the Examiner. And the front page of the Mercury, when can you start, say all the kids. We are just Tasmania, is the headline on the front page of the Mercury. So lots of good news stories about Ken Hinkley taking up the reins of the Tassie Devils. But of course, there is a little bit of fallout as well, as the process has been taking place to find an appropriate coach. And there's a couple of very large names that have been left on the sidelines, including Nathan Buckley. And he spoke on Fox Footy last night.
2: You put your hand up, you were interviewed last October. How's the feeling today?
3: Yeah, I heard from Benny Gale yesterday afternoon, a missed call and then a text, because obviously things were moving pretty quickly, so I went home, kicked the dog, threw the toys out of the cot, and and then woke up this morning and went to my job at Geelong.
0: And dogs seem to be in the firing line today. Not only did Nathan Buckley go home and kick the dog and throw the toys out of the cot, Barnaby Joyce, when he was interviewed by Sarah Ferguson last night on ABC's 7:30 report, had this answer when quizzed about his One Nation boss.
4: You're defending your leader, but are you really comfortable with where she is taking you?
5: I think... Sit down! Sorry, it's a dog.
0: Dog did it. Dog got my homework. Yes, blame the dog. Yes, always responsible for all sorts of mischief, isn't it? Yes, so poor old dogs, they're all in the dog house this morning and front and centre with all our news services, except for the cat that lives at 10 Downing Street, and they've got a new master. The seventh Prime Minister in 7 years has just been sworn in overnight. Andy Burnham taking up the reins of England. So, yes, it's going to be interesting. UK PM, and he has been sworn in and has already had his first speech at Downing Street, saying that he will stand by the commitments already made to defence spending and commitments.
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3: Good morning, I'm Ebony Applett. One of the three men charged with the violent assault of a 76-year-old man at Coles Bay has been refused bail. 29-year-old Ravenswood man Charlie Raymond Hills has been charged with attempted aggravated burglary, aggravated armed robbery, aggravated assault and motor vehicle stealing after the alleged attack on July 11. His defence counsel pleaded not guilty to the charges on his behalf last week. With bail refused, he'll remain in custody while the matter proceeds through court. Coles Bay man Grant Whelan is continuing to receive treatment for his injuries at the Royal Hobart Hospital. Staff at the now-closed Bell Bay smelter in northern Tasmania have been told they could accept new employment from today and remain eligible for all their redundancy payments. The manganese alloy smelter went into voluntary administration in March, with administrators deciding to close the facility down. The more than 200 workers at the facility received their redundancy letters yesterday. Bell Bay Advanced Manufacturing Zone CEO Susie Bauer says support is being made available to workers.
4: If any employee does get a new job as of tomorrow, their entitlements will be safe. So don't get a job today, though. So they have to wait for that termination letter, and then they are free to get another job, and it will not hurt their entitlements in any way, shape or form.
3: Meantime, State Labor's claimed funding is being cut from frontline domestic and family violence support services as rates of applications grow. The party is citing right to information documents, where submissions grew by 11% as of March compared to the same time last year, alleging the budget will be 20% less in the 2029-30 financial year compared to the last one. The party's Meg Brown is calling for more funding, not less.
5: Supports on all sides to make sure that this violence stops.
3: The state government says it's investing $82 million with additional funding into legal aid and the Safe at Home program. Your look at the day's national news and your sport check are both coming next.
0: Thanks to the Newstead Hotel. 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

0: not serious about peace.
1: I think we're always open to diplomacy. It has to be real. It has to be a deal that they're willing to live by. I mean, their behavior has to change in order for ours to change.
0: Border Force is claiming a big win in its fight against organized crime, seizing a record amount of illicit tobacco and illegal vapes this last financial year. It estimates it's prevented more than 2 billion illegal cigarettes from reaching the market and saved more than $4.7 billion in evaded tobacco taxes. One Nation's Barnaby Joyce has insisted Pauline Hanson is not trying to revive the White Australia policy in a testy interview on 7:30 that was interrupted by his dog.
2: I think, sit down! Sorry. It's a dog.
0: And Italian car manufacturer Fiat's quit Australia, saying it can't compete with new brands from China, sales plummeting 87%.
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4: In sport, Darcy Fogarty will miss the next three games for the Crows after failing to overturn his suspension. The Adelaide Stars striking ban was upheld at the tribunal after being cited for a tackle on Sydney's Harry Cunningham.
5: Yeah, a little bit disappointing, but ultimately, yeah, respect the decision of the tribunal. It's just, yeah, a little bit frustrating to be missing games.
4: Carlton's keeping a spot open for current caretaker Josh Fraser as it whittles down its shortlist for the vacant head coaching role. He joins Corey Enright, James Kelly and Jamie Graham in contention. And the World Cup is now officially in Spain as the team celebrates in their home nation. The newly crowned squad's touched down in Madrid, heading to the Royal Palace after yesterday's 1-0 win over Argentina. And that is the latest in news and sport. I'm Britt Aylin.
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7: Little bit of traffic in the CBD. Brisbane Street is slowing on approach to Margaret, Bathurst and Wellington Street. York Street is also slowing on approach to Wellington and Bathurst Street. 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I'm Cam. More traffic soon on LAFM.
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9: Yes, what a good idea it is to be prepared, and there's some wintry weather yet around the corner for us. Now, today is looking fairly reasonable. Launceston, a possible shower today, top of 15, dropping to 8 overnight, rain and 14 tomorrow, and Thursday a late shower with a top of 11. For Scottsdale in the northeast, possible showers today, 14 expected, 9 overnight, rain and 11 tomorrow, Thursday mostly sunny and 9. And for St Helens and the east coast, mostly cloudy and 16 today, 10 overnight, showers and 15 tomorrow, and Thursday, mostly sunny conditions and a top of 12. 10 degrees in Lonnie right now, nice and mild, 11 in Scottsdale, and it's 12 degrees on the coast at St Helens. 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
9: Could one local lass's US TV debut launch an international career? We'll have a chat to a very proud local father a little bit later this morning. Also, Tom Holland, Zendaya, and a brand new Spider-Man adventure. Tickets could be just one correct answer away this morning. Yes, we've got doubles to the brand new Spider-Man movie to give away. Plus, we'll have a look at that little list of ideas you assembled yesterday about how we can make our community a better place just through simple, straightforward, easy acts that each of us can be a part of. All coming up this morning on Brekkie with BJ.

0: on LAFM and 7SD. It's the police. Yeah, I'll be watching you. It is 6:45 and BJ Fabricchi with you. Now, yesterday I posed a bit of a question on air and on socials and have had some absolute ripper answers come through. And it was talking about what simple things we could do that would make our area a better place. And we could do it today and it would be immediately better for everyone. This was prompted by me sitting in Charles Street in my car the other day, waiting for the shops to open and watching a woman smoking, which she's allowed to do, on the side of the road, sitting on some public seating, having a chufty. But at the end of the cigarette, she threw the butt straight into the street to go down the storm drain and into our waterways. And no sooner had she done that she got another rolly out, started on that, and I sat there and watched, and she did exactly the same thing. Now, I did take some video of it, but I've decided, in deference to people's privacy, not to pop it up, even though it was filmed in a public place. But I just saw that and I thought, wow, it would have been so easy to put those butts in the bin, which is only 3 or 4 metres away from you. It would have been so easy. And she didn't. And when she left, I got out the car and had a look. There were 3 butts there, so she'd had quite a little session. And so I was a little bit miffed, actually. So I wanted to ask you yesterday about what simple things we could do that would make our place better, because I know we're in the midst of a council election. In fact, 29 council elections at the moment. But it's not all up to council. We need to take responsibility ourselves for our own patch. So what could we do? Is it pick up some rubbish? Is it return a shopping trolley? Is it not throwing cigarette butts on the ground to go down into storm drains in our waterways? Lots of ideas yesterday. Bob said start listening to the community. I know Bob sat on Launceston Council a couple of years ago. Thank you, Bob. I love this one from Vicky. A smile and eye contact when you walk past someone in the street. It may be the only positive interaction that they receive all day. And it costs nothing. Vicky, that is an absolute cracker of an idea. What else have we got here? Oh, my goodness. Flea, you've popped in an absolutely enormous one there about doing the right thing in public places and picking up coffee cups and cleaning up broken glass and rubbish and trees and so on. Gagan says, I agree, small actions make a big difference. Jade says, mowed nature strips. They meant, like councillors meant to, actually, and somehow they seem to get out of it all the time. Vanessa says, people should remember to drive with their lights on, particularly when it's foggy. And Trish, I love this one. Trish, stop using social media as a weapon. How about we start using it for good? So lots of ideas there, and I'm wondering what ones we could actually take up, what we could be a part of. I think the smile one's dead easy. I think picking up a bit of rubbish is dead easy. I wonder if we could organise a community day to actually do that across all councils. Just let's clean up our own backyard and just do it. Tidy it up. I've been in the UK in the last month, and I got to tell you, thinking of mowed nature strips, it don't happen over there. Height of summer at the moment, and overgrown grasses and weeds in all the public parks and nature strips everywhere. Lots of rubbish too. Lots of really grotty looking streets. You have to expect it, I guess, with the population on the small patch of land that is England. But my goodness, it looks a bit grotty in different spots. So what could we do? I'd love to take this conversation further with your help. And I think we'll take up the conversation also perhaps with council and maybe with the Chamber of Commerce and Launceston Central as well. And let's get a little civic pride going here. You know, just because we don't have a lot of dosh doesn't mean we have to live in a tip at the same time, does it?
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0: Wasn't she something?
1: It is 3 minutes to seven. PJ for Bricky with you. Coming up after seven, we're going to have a bit of a chat about Terrence Donovan. Of course, news of his passing this week at the age of 90. Father to Jason Donovan, but a massive TV star in his own right, going back to the 60s, 70s, 80s and 90s. And we want to talk in particular about one of his very famous roles on Australian television. And that will be the subject of our screen test coming up in about 10 minutes' time.
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10: Good morning, I'm Ebony Applett. Redundancies have been handed to Liberty Bell Bay's 217 workers, leaving them with certainty finally after several months of a sale process, but without their jobs. A small crew will remain at the site to carry out maintenance and shutdowns. Staff are expected to receive details of their redundancy payouts within the next 2 weeks, payments to begin another 2 weeks later. The Communications, Electrical and Plumbing Unions, Chris Clark, devastated for members.
11: These sorts of jobs are few and far between in Tasmania. They provide a certain living standard for this community that is now lost forever.
10: A focus on retraining and rebuilding now for the workers from Liberty Bell Bay. The 217-strong workforce handed those redundancy papers at a meeting at midday yesterday. The Northern Employment and Business Hub will be running drop-in support sessions from today at the Georgetown Library, with further sessions to be held at Beaconsfield, Launceston, Lagana and Exeter. Staff will be able to get help with resumes, retraining and finding new jobs. The state government offering up to $3,000 to renew qualifications or retrain, with several construction roles on offer through a training program with Master Builders. Metro Tasmania says the biggest increase in people catching buses has been seen here in the north of the state. Public transport was made free in Tasmania earlier this year, with a significant uptake being seen in inner city services as well as intra-city services via Kinetic buses.
12: The highest demand has actually been uptake in Launceston, and generally that's in the AM and the PM peak. We're seeing more school students use services, which is really heartening for us to see, and more corporate staff using services to and from the city.
3: Metro's Jessica Payton there. Public transport services will remain free to use until the end of the current financial year. And Launcestonians who are thinking about stepping up and representing their community in local government are being encouraged to attend a candidate information session being held next week. The meeting to be held at the Town Hall reception room next Tuesday from 6pm, aiming to give people a better understanding of local government and the role the councillors play within it.
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14: Hi there, I'm Rob McLennan. Aussie drivers are being warned to brace for more pain at the bowser as the conflict in the Middle East ramps up again. Iran says not a drop of oil will make it through the Strait of Hormuz if the US continues its aggression. A draft review of April's alleged murder of Kumanjai Little Baby will be released this morning. According to The Australian, top-end authorities knew what was going on at the five-year-old's home but didn't act early enough to protect her. Anthony Albanese has congratulated Andy Burnham, who's been sworn in as Britain's seventh PM in 10 years. He's hinted he won't touch the AUKUS deal and promised to deliver cost of living relief.
15: I will set out some of those measures starting tomorrow, including how we pay for them.
14: Canadian rapper Drake has revealed he lost more than $2 million betting on Argentina to beat Spain in the World Cup final. That huge loss comes a week after he backed Conor McGregor. In his UFC fight with Max Holloway, Connor lost the bout. Drake lost $1.4 million.
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16: To sport now, and the official World Cup tournament standings have been confirmed after Spain was crowned this year's champion. The Socceroos finished in 22nd place out of the 48 participating nations. Argentina ranked second, followed by England, France and Norway, rounding out the top five. To AFL, and Adelaide's Darcy Fogarty will miss Thursday night's clash with Collingwood after the tribunal upheld his three-match ban for off conduct, while the Bombers are yet to decide whether they will challenge Carl Langford's one-match suspension. And Nathan Lyon set to make his test return next month against Bangladesh. Cricket Australia will today name the squad for the series opener in Darwin on August 13. Michael Nisa is expected to miss out. And that is the latest in news and sport. I'm Britt Aylin.
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17: Wellington Street is starting to slow in South Lonnie outbound on approach to Howick Street. It's looking pretty good. Inbound traffic building as well in the CBD on the usual suspects of York and Brisbane Street. Our major arterials are all looking magnificent in and out of the CBD. The census is coming this August. You'll get instructions soon on what to do. 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Authorised by the Australian Bureau of Statistics, Canberra. I'm Cam. More traffic soon on LAFM.
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18: And it is 6 minutes past seven for Launceston. A possible shower today expected, a top of 15. Dropping to 8 overnight, rain and 14 tomorrow. And Thursday, late showers and a top of 11. For Scottsdale in the northeast, a possible shower today and a top of 14. 9 overnight, rain and 11 tomorrow. And Thursday, mostly sunny with a top of 9 degrees. For St Helens in the east coast, mostly cloudy and 16 today. 10 overnight, showers and 15 tomorrow. Thursday, mostly sunny and 12 degrees. 10 degrees right now in Lonnie, 11 in Scottsdale, 12 in St Helens. 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
0: It's your morning mood booster, live across Launceston and the North East, and loving it. 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
18: From little old Lonnie to dancing on primetime at US television, we're going to talk to a proud dad this morning. Is his daughter on the launch, on the cusp of the launch of an international career? We'll find out this morning. Also, if you think your spidey senses are pretty sharp, we have got some Spider-Man trivia coming your way. Your chance to score tickets to the brand new Spider-Man adventure coming to the big screen as of the 30th of July. And up next, it's our screen test. And we're going to talk about one Aussie TV legend that we've lost this past week. Terrence Donovan will be in the spotlight with our screen test up next. On Brickie with BJ, this is Ice House. Great Southern Land, of course. 8 minutes past seven. Good morning.

0: on LAFM and 7SD, Michael Jackson. And it don't matter if it is black or it's white.
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0: All right, now this morning's Screen Test, we're going to focus in on Aussie TV legend Terrence Donovan. News of his passing came through a couple of days ago. Of course, father to Jason Donovan. But prior to that, he was such a stalwart of Australian TV. Born in the UK, but he was an Aussie import very early on in his development, and he starred in Division 4 for many years. Then it was on to Cop Shop for a bunch of years. He was a star of Sydney Theatre Company productions, the very first production, professional production of Chicago that toured Australia with Nancy Hayes and Geraldine Turner. Then, of course, he went on to be the staff of TV legend in Neighbours. I want to know this morning on 6331-0893, which character Terry Donovan played in Neighbours? 6331-0893. I've got a number of characters for you to choose from. Did he play Jim Robinson? Did he play Harold Bishop? Did he play Lou Carpenter? Or was he Doug Willis? 6331-0893. A couple of movie tickets could be yours to get along to Village Cinema. Catch a movie of your choice and a couple of Valhalla choc tops to boot. You might want to get along and have a look at The Odyssey. That's certainly doing big box office at the moment. Some great kids movies on as well. And Spider-Man's coming in a couple of weeks' time as well. So Terry Donovan, who did he play? Was it Jim, Harold, Lou or Doug? 6331-0893. Let's see if we can find a winner. LAFM, good morning.
3: BJ, morning. How are you?
0: Very well. Who have we got here?
3: You got Peter this morning.
0: All right, Peter. Were you a bit of a Neighbours fan?
3: Absolutely not.
0: So how on earth do you know the answer to this?
3: I'm just guessing.
0: You're just going to guess. All right. So Terry Donovan, did he play Jim Robinson, Harold Bishop, Lou Carpenter or Doug Willis?
3: I'm just going to go for option B. I have no idea.
0: Harold Bishop. Oh, no, that was Ian Smith that played Harold Bishop.
3: Smithy? Yeah. Unbelievable.
0: I know. Oh. Oh, Peter, we're going to have to leave it there, but thank you for having a crack this morning.
3: No problemo.
0: Good on you. Thank you very much. Let's see if we can come up with someone else that is perhaps a fan of Neighbours that has actually seen a few of the shows. LAFM, good morning.
4: Good morning.
0: Who have we got here?
4: We've got Tracy.
0: Oh, Tracy, Neighbours fan at all?
4: Oh, for many years ago, I did watch it a bit, yeah.
0: Yeah, I'm painted with the same brush, tarred with the same brush, Tracy. Yeah. Hey, listen, Jim Robinson, we know it's not Harold Bishop, Lou Carpenter or Doug Willis. Who did Terrence Donovan play?
4: I'm pretty sure it was Doug Willis.
0: I'm pretty sure you're right. Well done.
4: Excellent. Thank you.
0: A couple of movie tickets won't go astray, will they?
4: No, never.
0: Fabulous. I tell you what, you sit tight for me and I will get that all sorted. And here's just a little memory of Doug Willis in Full Flight with Alan Dale playing Jim Robinson.
5: For his own sake, he's got to keep a clean sheet from now on. And it seems to me that your daughter is leading him into all this.
6: Well, from what Cody said, it sounds more like this Debbie Langford picked a fight. And you can't blame Cody for sticking up for herself. If anything, I think you should be proud of Todd. It's pretty clear he only stepped in to stop a fight.
5: What I'm saying is there shouldn't have been a threat of a fight in the first place. It's hardly my idea of the way young girls should behave.
6: Look, I know Cody's got a bit of gumption and sometimes it lands her in a mess. But I'd rather her be like that than have people walk all over her.
5: So as far as you're concerned, they both deserve a pat on the back.
6: I didn't say that. But it seems that it's thanks to Todd it didn't go any further.
0: There we go. Vale Terry Donovan, Terrence Donovan, passing away earlier this week at the age of 90.
5: For his own sake, he's got to keep a clean sheet from now on.
7: The song that has gone viral this week in Australia is so fabulously charming. A young boy, his name is Miles Phillips. He has written a song about the bird, the Eastern Rosella. Hey, Eastern Rosella. catchy. I love it. He captures the spirit of something wonderful right at the moment. In fact, the World Cup, there's a lot of joy in the air. He's really capitalising on a mood. 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
1: 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This is your news now.
16: Good morning, I'm Ebony Applett. 65 years of operations have come to a close at Liberty Bell Bay. The site's 217-strong workforce having their redundancies confirmed yesterday afternoon. A small crew will remain at the site for 6 to 8 weeks to carry out maintenance and shutdown, with staff expected to receive details of their redundancy payouts within about 10 days, payments to begin about 2 weeks after that. The Northern Employment and Business Hub will run drop-in support sessions for 2 weeks from today. It comes as Acting Premier Guy Barnett says workers will be supported over the coming days and weeks as the Liberty Bell Bay smelter shuts its doors. Workers being given details about their redundancy entitlements, they can start accepting jobs from today. Guy Barnett says support is being offered to staff and the community.
18: It's a very difficult day and our hearts and minds are with the workers and their families, and we just want to reach out to them and express that support.
16: Sticking with politics, and Tasmania's Infrastructure and Transport Minister says work is still underway to find a park and ride location that works for Lagana residents. In 2024, the Liberals promised 3 park and ride areas in the north. Kerry Vincent says the government is attempting to find an appropriate site at Lagana.
19: We're continuing to work with the West Tamar Council on that. A couple of sites were identified, but they weren't appropriate for where the bus services need to keep the express services into the city.
16: And comes as Metro Tasmania reports an increase of up to 47% in some areas in people taking public transport. Launceston locals heading to and from work, some of the strongest uptakers of buses in the state. And a Ravenswood man, alleged to have been one of 3 who attacked a Coles Bay man earlier this month, has been refused bail. It's alleged Charlie Raymond Hills was involved in the assault of the 76-year-old man, where firearms were allegedly stolen and his home then lit on fire. His lawyer entered not guilty pleas to multiple charges last week. Hills will now remain behind bars while court processes continue.
20: Breakfast to dinner, Blue's got you covered. 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
22: Good morning, I'm Rob McLennan. Proposed new laws would hold telcos to account whenever services go down. That comes as a Senate inquiry has told the recent Telstra outage would have been prevented if an ageing, low-cost server had been replaced. Australian petrol bowsers are likely to be hit with higher prices again due to a worsening in the conflict in the Middle East. Iran says it won't allow any oil or gas through the Strait of Hormuz if the US continues with its aggression. Barnaby Joyce has yelled at his dog during a heated interview on the ABC's 7:30. The One Nation MP was defending Pauline Hanson and her appearance on another program when sparks flew.
23: I have to apologise for this dog, which has decided to bail up.
24: Don't worry about the dog. Just answer the question.
23: Don't be rude. Otherwise, this interview will come to a grinding halt, Sarah.
22: And new Aussie research has found the tyres on electric vehicles create more toxic dust than those on petrol cars.
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26: Now, and no joy for the Crows at the tribunal, which has upheld Darcie Fogarty's 3-match striking ban against Sydney's Harry Cunningham. Well, it's season over for Essendon's Xavier Dersma, who did his hamstring in the win over GWS. And Jessica Fox has taken out the women's kayak cross individual time trial at day one of the World Championships in Oklahoma. The 3-time Olympic gold medalist says it's an amazing start to the competition.
27: I'm just so, amazed with the strength of mind, the strength of body. You know, I was just speaking earlier about how a year ago I was about to get surgery and now I'm back here racing the world champs. So there's just so much gratitude for what my body can do and for all the people who have helped me get here.
26: That's the latest from the newsroom. I'm Britt Aylin. LAFM.

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3: And for Launceston, possible showers today, 15 the forecast stop. 8 overnight rain and 14 expected tomorrow. And Thursday, maybe a late shower, a top of 11. For Scottsdale and the northeast, possible showers and 14 today. 9 overnight rain and 11 tomorrow. Thursday, mostly sunny with a top of 9 degrees. For St Helens and the east coast, mostly cloudy, 16 expected today. 10 overnight, showers and 15 tomorrow. And Thursday, mostly sunny and a top of 12. 10 degrees in Launceston right now. 11 degrees in both Scottsdale and St Helens. 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
3: 22 minutes to 8. Good morning. From dancing in Launceston to dancing on primetime US television, one very proud dad calling into the studios shortly to tell us about Lily Cornish's extraordinary rise. Also this morning, your friendly neighbourhood Spider-Man could be sending you to the movies. Listen out for your chance to win two tickets to the brand new Spider-Man film coming to Village Cinemas this month. This is Maroon 5. With a few moves like Jagger.

0: on LAFM and 7SD, Fleetwood Mac, enjoying a few dreams here and there. It is 14 minutes to 8.
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3: I think I might go see how MJ's doing.
4: Who are you?
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3: We are faced with a danger that we can't control.
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3: If DNA is mutating, it would be enormously dangerous.
0: Oh, it sounds like a lot of fun. A brand new Spider-Man movie coming our way. In fact, Spider-Man Brand New Day, opening on the 30th at Village Cinema. And I've got two tickets to give away right now. But it's a multiple choice trivia question you have to solve to be able to take out those tickets. 6331-0893. Which of the following is not a Spider-Man villain? Which of these four is not a Spider-Man villain? How well do you know your Spideyverse? Green Goblin, Dr. Octopus, Doc Ock, the Sandman, or Dr. Phil? Which one of those four is not a Spider-Man villain? 6331-0893. Is it the Green Goblin, Dr. Octopus, the Sandman, or Dr. Phil? Which one is not a Spider-Man villain? A correct answer will score two tickets to get along to the movies and catch Spider-Man Brand New Day on the big screen. LAFM, good morning.
6: Good morning. How are you, BJ?
0: I'm good, Ev. We got here.
6: We've got Heather.
0: Bit of a fan of Spider-Man, Heather?
6: No, but my grandsons are. I'm probably real early Spider-Man, Tobey Maguire.
0: Yeah, ditto. Look, I loved it when it got back to the big screen because I grew up on the cartoon and I thought it was a lot of fun. But I have to say, Heather, that our little Tom Holland that's got the role at the moment is fabulous. He's gorgeous.
6: He's gorgeous.
0: He is. I love him.
6: He's not bad on the eye.
0: He is good. I love him because he came up through the musicals, Billy Elliot and the like, but look at him go. Now, Heather, the villains, Green Goblin, Dr. Octopus, the Sandman, or Dr. Phil, who does not belong?
6: Well, I think it might be Dr. Phil.
0: 10 out of 10 to you. Well done. Dr. Phil really ought to keep his nose out of things, oughtn't he?
6: Yeah, I reckon.
0: hey, listen, your grandsons are going to love you to bits, Heather. You're going to be able to drop them off at the movies when Spider-Man Brand New Day opens.
6: Lovely. Thank you.
0: Sit tight and I'll grab all your details. We'll have more Spider-Man tickets to go tomorrow morning.
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0: fingers crossed he includes Australia on his world tour next year. Bon Jovi, you give love a bad name. Wouldn't be something to get him down here. 3 minutes to 8, BJ for Bricky with you on LAFM and 7SD. Doing it with thanks to 40 Winks Launceston. 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
13: Good morning, I'm Ebony Applett. Devastation for workers at Liberty Bell Bay handed their redundancy information during its staff meeting yesterday afternoon. After months of uncertainty during the sale process, it does now provide certainty for workers able to accept new jobs from today without impacting their redundancy entitlements. Workers now looking to retrain and enter new industries and positions. The closure of Liberty Bell Bay leaving a massive hole in Australia's industrial prowess.
14: We now are in the position where Australia doesn't have a sovereign steel industry.
13: Jacob Bart from the AMWU there. Meantime, the Northern Employment and Business Hub has been stood up with drop-in support sessions running for 2 weeks from today at the Georgetown Library. The sessions will provide assistance with retraining resumes and finding new jobs. Private rooms are available with staff also able to visit workers at home. Further sessions to be held at Exeter, Lagana, Beaconsfield and in Launceston. Labor has accused the state government of cutting funding for domestic and family violence services at a time where there's an increase in applications for support over the past 9 months. The party, citing right to information documents, submissions growing by 11% as of March compared to the same time last year, alleging the budget will be 20% less in the 2029-30 financial year compared to what was funded last year, calling for an increase. State government says it has a solid commitment to reducing family violence, investing $82 million with additional funding into legal aid and the Safe at Home program as well. And the new senior coach of the Tasmania Devils AFL club has acknowledged the road ahead of him in the lead-up to the entry into the league in 2028. Ken Hinckley says rivalries that have been in our state are because we haven't been united as one Tasmania.
15: I don't even know it'll be a challenge. I think it'll be just a natural progression for the state. I mean, the rivalries that have been in our state are now been because of, you know, we haven't been Tasmania. We're actually now Tasmania. We're not northwest, we're not north, and we're not south, and we're not east. We're just Tasmania, and that's going to come together really quickly.
13: Your Look at the Day's National News and your Sport Check are both coming up next.
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17: Hi there, I'm Rob McLennan. Pilots on Qantas international routes are planning industrial action over drawn-out pay talks. They're also demanding better conditions, including more notice for unexpected call-outs and 3 days off every 2 months that can't be cancelled. The draft findings of a review into the death of Kumanjai Little Baby will be released this morning. The Australian is reporting they show Northern Territory child protection workers failed to adequately respond to repeated signs of DV in the five-year-old's home in the lead-up to her alleged murder in April. Britain's latest Prime Minister, Andy Burnham, has been officially sworn in.
18: I am acutely conscious that I am the sixth person in the last 10 years to walk up this street. The seventh Prime Minister since 2016.
17: Former Attorney General Mark Dreyfus reckons Australia should consider buffer zones outside synagogues and Jewish schools, similar to those near abortion clinics.
5: Get the jump on your next project with the mighty helpful team at Mitre 10. 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Mitre 10.
19: In sport, Eagles fans can breathe a sigh of relief, with Harley Reid expected to be a starter for the Western Derby despite his ankle scare against the Lions. While coach Andrew McWalter has told Seven, Milan Murdoch could be given the job of tagging Shea Bolton or Murphy Reid.
20: Yeah, potentially. We certainly have some options we can use in that space, and Freeman will also have quite a few players that we might need to pay some attention to. So we'll work through our match committee and training as the week progresses, and we're going to have to take some things away from them Friday night.
19: And the official World Cup tournament standings have been confirmed after Spain was crowned this year's champion. The Socceroos finished in 22nd place out of the 48 participating nations. Argentina ranked second, followed by England, France and Norway, rounding out the top five. That's the latest in news and sport. I'm Britt Aylin.
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21: The usual morning traffic starting to build in the CBD on York and Brisbane Street. The West Tamar Highway has become a little bit stop-start in both directions through Riverside, particularly near Pomona Road. AusAlert, Australia's new emergency messaging system, will send a test alert to compatible mobile devices around 2 p.m. on Monday, 27 July. 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
1: Let's take a look at it for you. For Launceston, a possible shower today. 15, the forecast top. 8 overnight, rain and 14 tomorrow. Thursday, a late shower and 11. For Scottsdale in the northeast, possible showers today. 14 expected. 9 overnight, rain and 11 tomorrow. Thursday, mostly sunny and 9 degrees. And for St Helens and the east coast, mostly cloudy and 16 today. 10 overnight, showers and 15 tomorrow. Thursday, mostly sunny and a top of 12 degrees. Already 10 degrees in Launceston, 11 in Scottsdale and 10 in St Helens. 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
1: Well, we're going to talk to one very proud dad this morning. Number one daughter has made a star of herself on US primetime TV. We'll get the backstory after 8:30. Also this morning, we're going to be asking questions about when you blamed the dog for something it perhaps didn't do. I don't know if you caught Barnaby Joyce being interviewed by Sarah Ferguson last night, or at least a little screen grab that's gone up this morning, little clips of him blaming the dog for bad behaviour and barking. Oh dear, it's very interesting yelling at his dog during an important interview. So I'm asking you this morning, when have you blamed the dog for something it probably didn't do? We'll take your calls this morning on Brekkie with BJ. And up next, we will also have a look at today's celebrations. Birthdays, anniversaries, special shout-outs, we do them all. This is Blondie.

0: on LAFM and 7SD. Heart of Glass, Blondie, circa 1979. Remember it well. 12 minutes past 8, BJ for brekkie with you this morning. And we hop into this.
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0: All right, we've got a couple of lovely celebrations this morning. 17th birthday for Savannah McKenzie. Happy birthday. Wishing you a very happy 17th birthday to our Doodlebug. Love it. What a great nickname, Savannah. Happy birthday. And at the other end of the scale, Len is having a birthday today. Love from us all. That would be all the family, all your friends, all your mates, Len. Len is turning 95 today. Len, you have a bloody brilliant day. That is just sensational. And if you'd like to get your celebrations to us so we can give them a shout out on air, would love to hear from you. Fire our website if you can, LAFM or 7sd.com.au, and we'll get them to air around this time every weekday morning. And at the end of the week, everyone that's got a bit of a shout out during the week will go in the draw for a weekly prize, a $100 country club voucher. You can hear up there and have a bite to eat or a few bevvies, enjoy a round of golf or something. Actually, the range is celebrating its first birthday at the moment with lots of prizes to be won there as well. So make the celebrations shine, make them count. We do them every weekday morning around about this time on Brekkie with BJ.
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0: 9 LAFM and 7SD. BJ for Brekkie with you. 25 minutes past 8. Don't know if you caught Barnaby Joyce's interview last night on the 7.30 report with Sarah Ferguson, or indeed, probably more likely, you've caught a little bit of a snippet video or audio grabs this morning from the interview where his dog was interrupting. This is what went on.
1: You're defending your leader, but are you really comfortable with where she is taking you?
2: I think... Sit down! Sorry, it's a dog.
0: Yes, the dog did it. That's why I interrupted this interview, to admonish the dog and tell him to stop barking. Interesting. On the one hand, you know, we can have a little bit of fun with it and say, when have you blamed the dog for bad behaviour, your bad behaviour? And was it actually your bad behaviour, not the dog? So you know the stuff I'm talking about. The dog ate my homework. The slippers have been eaten by the dog, et cetera, et cetera. My dad always had a habit of saying, the dog did it when he managed to, well, let's not be too indelicate about it, when he managed to, quote-unquote, drop his guts. So there is that side of it, but there's the other side of it. If that's the way he speaks to the dog off the cuff, what else goes on when the cameras are not rolling? Love to hear from you this morning, 633 1089 3. When has the dog, or indeed any pet, copped the blame for something that's not their fault? We've got news on the way. Then one very proud dad joining us on the other side of the news. One Launceston lass has just made a debut on primetime American TV. Does this mean the start of a US TV career? I wonder. We'll find out after 8:30.
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13: 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This is your news now.
14: Good morning, I'm Ebony Ablett. The Tasmanian government has rejected claims it's cutting funds to vital services supporting victims of family violence. The state opposition asserts the documents accessed via a right to information request have revealed an 11% increase in the number of family violence applications being lodged in the 12 months to March 31st compared to the previous year. Shadow Minister for the Prevention of Family and Sexual Violence, Meg Brown, says despite this, Save at Home will receive 35% less funding in the 2029-2030 financial year than it did in 2025.
15: To see supports on all sides to make sure that this violence stops.
14: But the government says this year's budget contains extra funding for both the Keeping Women Safe program and Tasmanian Legal Aid, while the projected decline in funding for Safe at Home reflects a joint agreement with the federal government that's currently set to expire next year. Meantime, the state government says it did everything it could to help save Liberty Bell Bay, defending claims from unions they could have done more. Acting Premier Guy Barnett pointing to a $20 million loan for ore to restart production, as well as $120 million in energy concessions for a 10-year power agreement, and promises made in conjunction with the federal government.
16: We've thrown everything at this in terms of support for Liberty Bell Bay and the workers.
14: Metro Tasmania says it's seen passenger numbers jump by 36% since the public transport was made free in the state in April. Metro CEO Jess Payton says the increase has been as high as 47% in some areas, the highest demand seen here in Launceston, particularly in the AM and PM peaks, also seeing more school students jump on buses and more corporate travellers coming to and from the city centre. Public transport will remain free until the end of June next year. And locals who are thinking of taking a tilt at local government are being encouraged to attend a candidate information session in Launceston next week, to be held at Town Hall next Tuesday from 6pm. It aims to give potential candidates a better understanding of local government and the role that councillors play within it. National News next.
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18: Hi, I'm Rob McLennan. The US has launched a ninth straight night of attacks on Iran. Secretary of State Marco Rubio says there's no point returning to the table if Iran's not serious about peace.
19: I think we're always open to diplomacy. It has to be real. It has to be a deal that they're willing to live by. I mean, their behavior has to change in order for ours to change.
18: Border Forces claiming a major win in its fight against organized crime, seizing a record amount of illicit tobacco and illegal vapes in the last financial year. It estimates it's prevented more than 2 billion illegal cigarettes from getting to market and saved more than 4.7 billion in dodged tobacco taxes. One Nation's Barnaby Joyce has insisted Pauline Hanson is not trying to revive the White Australia policy in a testy interview on 7:30, interrupted by his dog.
2: I think, sit down! Sorry. It's a dog.
18: And Italian car maker Fiat has quit Australia, saying it can't compete with new brands from China, sales plummeting 87%.
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21: In sport, Darcy Fogarty will miss the next three games for the Crows after failing to overturn his suspension. The Adelaide Stars striking ban was upheld at the tribunal after being cited for a tackle on Sydney's Harry Cunningham.
22: Yeah, a little bit disappointing, but ultimately, yeah, respect the decision of the tribunal. It's just, a little bit frustrating to be missing games.
21: And female tennis players will now be forced to undergo mandatory genetic testing. The Women's Tennis Association announced it will include a one-off biological sex screening, claiming that the new policy is aimed at ensuring fair competition. That is the latest in news and sport. I'm Britt Allen.
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0: Over in Newstead, Hobblers Bridge Road is very heavy on approach to Elphin Road. The same can be said for Elphin Road on approach to Hobblers Bridge Road. Traffic continues to build in the CBD on York and Brisbane Street. The West Tamar Highway continues to be stop-start in both directions, particularly near Eccleston Road. For children, fighting cancer is one thing. 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I'm Cam. More traffic soon on LAFM.
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5: All right, let's take a look at it for you this morning. For Launceston, possible showers and a top of 15, dropping to 8 overnight, rain and 14 tomorrow. Thursday, a late shower and a top of 11. For Scottsdale in the northeast, a possible shower and 14 today, 9 overnight, 11 tomorrow. Thursday, mostly sunny and 9 degrees. For St Helens and the east coast, mostly cloudy and 16, 10 overnight, showers and 15 tomorrow, and Thursday, mostly sunny and 12. 10 degrees in Launceston right now, 11 in Scottsdale and 10 degrees in St Helens. 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
23: Sleek, shiny, electric and packed with prizes. The LAFM BYD Shark 6 is on the loose.
5: Alrighty, the Shark 6 is on the loose. And Hayley is wrangling that little beastie. Where are you this morning, Hales?
24: I am this morning. You can find me in Brisbane Street, just a couple of doors up from the Brisbane Street Arcade where Neil Pitts has relocated. So they've been in there for a little bit now. But they've been providing men's clothing in Launceston for over 75 years. And that's a bloody good innings for Launceston, I tell you.
5: It certainly is a fabulous success story. Good on them. And I know that that relocation is doing good things for them as well. So now you've planted yourself a couple of doors up. What have you got to give away?
24: I have. I've got heaps on board, BJ. I've got Valhalla Ice Cream, Red Bull to get you through day, veggie chips. I've got Chris Master Loaves and Macca's vouchers.
5: Fabulous. Get on down to the Avenue and say good day to Hales. She's out in the BYD Shark 6. Good luck with the giveaways, Hayley. We'll see you soon.
24: Thanks, BJ. See you soon.
5: Cheers. It is 22 minutes.

0: There they go, Dire Straits on LAFM and 7SD. BJ Fabricchi with you, 18 minutes to 9. Now, from Lonnie Dance Studios to a prime time American TV spot, Lily Cornish's career has taken another remarkable leap. She's already won Dancing with the Stars twice. She's Aussie champion twice. And now she's just made her US TV debut, performing alongside six times American champion Derek Hough of Dancing with the Stars fame as well. Her proud dad, Andrew Palmer, joins us this morning. Andrew.
1: Good morning, BJ, and good morning to all your listeners. I absolutely am a very proud stepdad. Lily has just taken the world by storm. If I could tell you what Lily started off like at the dance studio up there on Hobart Road in South Launceston all those years ago, you ask a mum.
0: It was a bit dodge.
1: She's always been the hardest worker in the room.
0: Right.
1: She's always been that, she really has. So, you know, Lily was always battling. Joe and I'd be downstairs and we'd hear this noise upstairs. What is that? And it'd be Lily dancing her heart out, trying to remember the steps, trying to put one foot in front of the other. So this is a girl who has absolutely worked her heart out to get to where she is, and she thoroughly deserves it.
0: So it sort of, does it answer the question of hereditary or environment for you?
1: I think so, because I came into Lily's life when she was 5 years old.
0: Mm-hmm.
1: So she came to the studio because I needed people to teach and partner people.

0: And yeah, Lily was just so amazing. She tried a hand at ballet, or a feat at ballet, I should say. You know, that didn't go too well for her. But then she found ballroom, of course, when I came into her life. And yeah, Lily would always go along to these competitions and always get runner up year after year after year after year. But in all honesty, she was the hardest worker. And then one day.
1: So tell me about that one day. Was there a moment where you went, okay, she's gone from being the hardest worker in the room and the not necessarily the most talented dancer in the room, but there's suddenly, you go, there is something here.
0: That's it. Her brother is 2 years older than her, and Henry was a dancer as well. And Henry would always beat Lily, So in Tasmania, we'd travel interstate, go overseas. Henry would come home with the trophy and Lily would be second.
1: Oops.
0: Very similar ages, everyone. So then one day in Melbourne, we're at the Crown Casino, this national championships, and Lily and her dance partner won. And she's never looked back since that day.
1: Wow.
0: She took out the junior national championships, and it just went on and on from there.
1: Wow. All right, well, look, take me through how this has happened in the US. I mean, what was it like to watch her making her American TV debut? But unpack it for me. How did it actually occur?
0: So basically, Lily got headhunted, asked to be on this show, and she thought she'd just be basically a backup dancer. You know,
1: right.
0: You'd have all the stars and celebrities from the US, and then Lily would be in the background somewhere dancing. But no, she rocked up day one. It was her, Derek Hough, and if I can explain to your listeners, Derek Hough is like the modern day Fred Astaire. So growing up, Fred Astaire was my absolute idol. Derek Hough is everything Fred Astaire in the US. He's on all the different shows, the Oscars, the Emmys, the Grammys. He wins all the dance awards, all the choreography awards over there. And she rocked up, and there was Derek and the head judge, Shirley Ballas, who was a British world champion. And they said, oh, no, you're not going to be doing the backup. We've chosen you to dance with Derek Hough to open.
1: Had she ever met Derek before?
0: Never met Derek before.
1: Oh.
0: And Derek Hough had never met Launceston's own Lily Cornish. So we're just so proud of her, BJ.
1: Wow.
0: We had no idea. She had no idea. She rocked up. And no, young lady, you will be opening the next pro, Dancing with the Stars, the next pro with Derek Hough.
1: Wow.
0: Yes, it was wow. It was a wow moment. It was a pinch me moment. I think Lily said somewhere online, you know, if you had of asked the young Lily growing up if one day she'd be dancing with Derek Hough, she could have never imagined it. So
1: where could this potentially lead her?
0: Oh, look, Lily actually has been asked before to be on the US Dancing with the Stars.
1: Seriously?
0: Yes, she has.
1: Wow.
0: A couple of years ago. But we couldn't get a visa, BJ. We couldn't get a visa. It was a short window. Someone had got injured. They needed a professional dancer. We had 4 weeks. We engaged an American lawyer and trying to get a visa. And they said to us, look, there's a 90% chance, based on everything that's going on in the world at the moment, that, you know, this visa won't happen. And, you know, it could cost thousands and thousands of dollars. And it was just one of those things we tried, and it just couldn't happen. So she's still in the hunt for that. She will absolutely get her role one day on either on Strictly Come Dancing in the UK or Dancing with the Stars in America. She's right there. So her day will come. Her day will come. But, you know, she's pretty amazing already, as you said earlier. She's won Dancing with the Stars in Australia, Champions of Champions, and she's the current champion along with Kyle Shillings from Home and Away. So, look, she's doing okay. She's doing okay, and she's currently travelling the world with a company called Burn the Floor, a Borum and Latin show that's been around since 1997. And, yeah, look, she's doing amazing things. We're so proud of her.
1: So when are we going to next see her dance at home?
0: Well, actually, she'll be home next week. She's flying in to rehearse for the 7 Tasmania Open Dance Sport Championships, which is on Saturday the 8th of August at the Silver Dome. You can jump on and buy your tickets, tasopen.org. Lily and Kyle will be doing the opening show there.
1: Oh, fantastic. Well, look,
0: yes.
1: Last year when she'd won it with Kyle, she wasn't available, was she?
0: No.
1: He came down, but she wasn't here.
0: Kyle was here, and he was fantastic with all the audience. He meet and greeted everyone as they walked in the door. But, yeah, Lily was away dancing, of course, but we've got them both here this year, so they'll be opening the show with one of their numbers and then coming back later on in the evening to do a second piece. So, yeah, everyone's very excited by that. Ticket sales are going very well, very, very well. So everyone, the word is out there that Lily and Kyle will be doing the opener. Saturday the 8th of August, jump online and come up there and see Tasmania's best dancers take on Australia's best dancers. And, of course, we do have couples flying in from all across the world. We've got judges flying in from everywhere. 9 times world champion Brian Watson will be to joining us once again. I think it could be his 10th year celebration joining us. But anyway, he's...
1: You better do a count.
0: That's right, that's right.
1: A count back on that one.
0: Yeah, so excited.
1: Any chance that she could invite Derek Hough one of these years?
0: Oh, that actually, that's a very good idea, isn't it, BJ? Absolutely, we'll put that there and we'll see what she can do for us.
1: Yeah, tell him to come on down to this little island.
0: I'm sure he would, actually.
1: Island off an island.
0: That's right.
1: Yeah.
0: I think he won with Bindi Irwin. Bindi Irwin got him to the Australia Zoo there in Queensland. So come on, Lily. We'll stir her up when she gets here next week and see what she can do.
1: Fabulous. Okay, so we're counting down to the big dance off. So that's only a couple of weeks away.
0: It is. I think it's like 18 days. 18 days or something crazy like that. I'm not counting on my beach. So
1: no.
0: There's so much to do. All the big stuff's done, but it's all the small stuff that we need to organise. And but it's up there at the Silver Dome. Of course, the Silver Dome's had a $12 million redevelopment, and we'll be one of the first events in there. There's a brand new dance floor. They like to call it a netball floor. Like to call it a dance floor.
1: New flooring.
0: New flooring. Yep. So we'll be up there. I'm really looking forward to it. So I'd love all the Tasmanians to come along and support us. We've got hundreds and hundreds of dancers flying in from everywhere. So if they love Dancing with the Stars, if they love Derek Hough and Lily Cornish, Kyle Schillings from Home and Away, then come along and see what it's all about and support us. And you won't be disappointed. It's a real show. It goes all day. The nighttime finals start from 7 p.m. and it's lights, camera, action. The whole place goes dark and bang, we've got VJAM doing a lighting and sound. It's just incredible. So, if you miss me driving around the streets of Launceston in my Buckby's car, it's got Lily and Kyle all over it. So there's a little reminder there for people to buy your ticket, that little hook. So thank you.
1: Oh, beautiful. Hey, listen, it's 11 minutes to 9. You're with BJ Fabrecki and we've got Andrew Palmer with us. Council elections, all of that going forward for you at the moment?
0: They are. They're just around the corner. They're coming up. I'll definitely be re-standing, BJ. This is, of course, my first term. I've loved every minute of it, getting out there in the community and doing whatever I can, no matter how small, how big the issue. I just love to help people and do whatever I can to get a positive outcome for the community.
1: Yeah, I noticed lots of potential new candidates first-timers sticking their heads up, and I do scratch my head a little bit with the use of the word I in a lot of their statements. Yep. I will do this and I will do that. Yep. Council is about collaboration and working together, isn't it?
0: It is, sure is. I think there's going to be 9 councillors around the table this time. We've gone from 12 back to 9. So every single decision takes a majority.
1: Yeah.
0: So when you're sitting at that table and you want to fix something in Lilydale or you want to fix something in the northern suburbs or the CBD, wherever it may be, you've got to actually collaborate, as you say, with your fellow councillors to make it work and get that positive outcome and get everyone on board, because that's what it takes. It takes a team.
1: It does take a team. Andrew Palmer, great to see you this morning. All the best with the Dance Championships.
0: Thank you very much for having me on.
2: 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'60s and '70s tracks that stand the test of time.
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0: 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If only I could share with you all the conversation that's been going on off air. Andrew Palmer's in here and Jules has just loved in. It's been fascinating, but it's certainly something that we'd get sued if we actually put live to air.
1: Oh, well, I was about to say, I can talk about Barnaby Joyce on 7.30 last night because I was watching it.
0: Oh, my goodness.
1: And I just went, oh, my God, this is just going to end. It was horrible.
0: It was fantastic.
2: You're defending your leader, but are you really comfortable with where she is taking you?
3: I think, sit down!
1: I am sitting. I don't think we ever heard the dog, saw the dog.
0: It was a feisty interview on both parts.
1: It was. Yeah. I thought Sarah was a little bit rude to him
0: She
1: as
0: sunk
1: well.
0: The boots in enough. Don't worry about the dog. You just answer my question.
1: Here's me thinking I don't watch reality TV, but it turns out I do.
0: It's ABC making a late play for the gold.
1: My goodness.
0: Logie, that is.
1: Wow.
0: Yep. So when have you blamed the dog for something that you've done?
1: When I've pooed on the carpet, yeah, that was definitely me, but I blamed the dog.
0: What?
1: No, I'm kidding. When I had little Bridge.
0: What?
1: No. Occasionally, because she was old. I didn't mean I did. I blamed her because she did it, but don't think it was me. Can we just rewind?
0: All the information you needed and some of it that you didn't, right here on LAFM and 7SD.
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14: Good morning, I'm Ebony Ablett. It could now cost more than $200 million to restore the site of the Liberty Bell Bay smelter if a new owner isn't found. Concerns arising, Tasmanian taxpayers might be left to foot the bill.
15: I think it's reasonable for Tasmanians to ask those questions and to wonder about the government's priorities and the government's ability to actually do what it promises to Tasmanians.
14: Labor's Ella Haddad there, the acting Premier Guy Barnett, says there's a number of parties interested in the business and the site itself.
16: Those discussions are ongoing.
14: The site's 217 workers able to accept new jobs from today without impacting their redundancy entitlements, with the jobs hub set up at the Georgetown Library to help workers with everything from resume writing to finding new roles. One of the three men charged over the alleged violent assault of a 76-year-old man at Coles Bay has been refused bail. 29-year-old Charlie Raymond Hills of Ravenswood is accused of attempted aggravated burglary, aggravated assault, aggravated armed robbery and motor vehicle stealing. His defence counsel pleaded not guilty to the charges on his behalf last week. With his bail application rejected, he'll now remain in custody while the matter proceeds through court. Meantime, the victim of the alleged attack, Grant Whelan, is continuing to receive treatment for his injuries at the Royal Hobart Hospital. A GoFundMe page set up to aid his recovery has so far raised more than $89,000. And the new senior coach of the Tasmania Devils AFL team says his job is to both grow the game and grow the community. Ken Hinckley wanting to invite the whole state in from day one.
17: Everyone in Tasmania, whether you're from Lonnie or Burnie or Penguin or from Hobart, or Lauderdale, wherever those places, we just got to be in and we've got to make sure everyone's in. So we've got to embrace the whole state as a footy team too.
14: The Devils are expected to play the majority of their games at an upgraded York Park, as well as Bellerive Oval in Hobart, until the Macquarie Point Stadium is ready, which is expected to be in time for the 2031 AFL season. I'm Ebony Amblett. Your look of the day is at National News and your sport check are coming up next.
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19: Hello, I'm Rob McLennan. We're being warned to brace for more pain at the petrol bowser, with the conflict in the Middle East ramping up again. Iran says not one drop of oil will make it through the Strait of Hormuz if the US continues its aggression. A draft review of April's alleged murder of Kumanjai Little Baby will be released this morning. According to today's Australian, top end authorities knew what was going on at the five-year-old's home, but didn't act early enough to protect her. Anthony Albanese has congratulated Andy Burnham, who's been sworn in as Britain's seventh Prime Minister in 10 years. Burnham's hinted he won't touch the AUKUS deal and is promising to deliver cost of living relief.
20: I will set out some of those measures starting tomorrow, including how we pay for them.
19: Canadian rapper Drake has revealed he lost more than $2 million betting on Argentina to beat Spain in the World Cup final. That huge loss comes a week after he backed Conor McGregor in his UFC fight with Max Holloway. Conor lost the bout. Drake lost $1.4 million.
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2: Sport now and a boost for the Eagles ahead of Friday night's Western Derby, with Harley Reid expected to play despite that ankle scare during Saturday night's loss to the Lions. However, they will be missing Liam Baker, with the club not challenging the Coast Skipper's one-match ban for a late bump on Cam Rayner. West Coast coach Andrew McWalter telling Seven there wasn't much point.
3: Because he hit Rayner in the head, although not deliberately, that's how the AFL view that now. So looking at all the evidence and working with our lawyers and team, unfortunately it just didn't seem to have an angle that we were able to going to be able to get him off.
2: And Adelaide's Darcy Fogarty will miss Thursday night's clash with Collingwood after the tribunal upheld his 3-match ban for off conduct. The Bombers are yet to decide whether they will challenge Carl Langford's 1-match suspension. That's the latest in news and sport. I'm Britt Aylin.
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1: Good morning. We've got a possible shower today for Launceston, heading for 15. Rain tomorrow, 14 the top, and then a cold one for Thursday, 11, and a late shower. A possible shower today for Scottsdale in the northeast, heading for 14. 11 the top with rain tomorrow, and a top of just 9 for Thursday, and mostly sunny. For St Helens in the east coast, mostly cloudy and 16 today. Showers tomorrow, heading for 15, and mostly sunny on Thursday with a top of 12. Right now in Lonnie, it's 12. In Scottsdale, it's 11. And in St Helens, it's 12. 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
21: Somewhere between a dusty record library and a forgotten crate of vinyl, an ancient musical puzzle has been uncovered. Four songs, each holding a clue, each part of a larger mystery. Together, they reveal the answer. This is the Classic Superset.
1: Yeah, it certainly is. As soon as you work out what the common theme is amongst the four songs, you need to jump on the phone, 633 10 893. If you are correct, we'll put you in the draw to win $100 at the end of the week. And it is all thanks to Randall Heating in Gledo Street in Invermay. Let's kick it off with song number one now. It's Lenny Kravitz.

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0: LAFM, who am I talking to?
1: Hi, it's Grant. How are you?
0: I'm good, Grant. What do you think the theme is?
1: I'm thinking dreadlocks.
0: Get out of here. Really?
1: Yeah.
0: Well, you're right.
1: Excellent.
0: All of the lead singers have dreadlocks, or at least did at one point. Well done, Grant.
1: Thank you.
0: My goodness, that just went too quickly. But Grant is correct. All of the lead singers have or had dreadlocks at one point. So let's continue because the classic superset is four songs. It's song number three now from Tracy Chapman.

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0: That is it for the Classic Superset today. All thanks to Randall Heating, Tassie's largest range of wood, gas and electric heating solutions for your home. Everyone had dreadlocks. Bob Marley, Is This Love? We had Tracy Chapman with Fast Car. We had Mr. Jones from Counting Crows. And Are You Gonna Go My Way from Lenny Kravitz. And of course, the Classic Superset returns tomorrow just after 9 o'clock. Hopefully we'll get you in the draw to win $100 at the end of the week. Just like Grant, who identified the fact they had dreadies very, very quickly this morning. We've got Joe Jackson up next.
1: 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Caffeine-powered, community-focused and slightly chaotic. Brekkie with BJ.
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1: Rumors spreading around. United takes its time. About to check outside the games. And you know what I'm talking about. 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They got a lot of nice girls.

LAFM and 7SD with ZZ Top, or if you want to talk Australian, ZZ Top. That is Lagrange. It is, Jules, thanks to Country Club Tasmania. The range is celebrating its first birthday, so why not get along and play to win a free year of golf? T's and C's apply. We've got better music and more of it to come from the Bangles.

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14: Good morning, I'm Britt Aylin. Former Tasmanian Premier Peter Gutwin has slammed right-wing voices, greenlighting opportunities for harm to be caused through inciting of hatred or vilification after he was appointed chair of the Australian Multicultural Council. Mr. Gutwin's told Nine newspapers that political leaders have a responsibility to reject rhetoric that risks dividing Australians in order to help our country remain one of the world's strongest examples of a successful multicultural society. Former Attorney General Mark Dreyfus believes Australia should consider buffer zones outside synagogues and Jewish schools to protect them from anti-Semitic attacks. Speaking to the Royal Commission into Anti-Semitism, he's proposed similar laws to those banning protests outside abortion clinics. One person has been taken to hospital following a multi-vehicle crash on the Bass Highway at Wivenhoe in the state's northwest this morning. The injuries are not believed to be life-threatening. The Australian Border Force is heralding a major win in its fight against organised crime, seizing a record amount of illicit tobacco and illegal vapes in the past financial year. It estimates it's prevented more than 2 billion illegal cigarettes from reaching the market and saved more than $4.7 billion in dodged tobacco taxes. Clarence City Council's discussed its role in developing a management plan for Tasmania's and the world's favourite seal. It's an issue that's been seized by a number of council and mayoral candidates in the lead-up to October's local government elections. But at last night's meeting, Mayor Brendan Blomley reminded councillors that the Department of Natural Resources and the Environment is the expert body when it comes to safely looking after Neil the seal.
0: But that's our responsibility. We play a supporting role to the department. That's our role.
14: And the UK's newest Prime Minister has officially been sworn in, Andy Burnham declaring that he's accepted the King's invitation to form a new government in Britain.
15: In doing so, I am...